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1: Mars ground crew, this is Mars 1. Do you hear me? Over.
2: Great. Coming up 9 minutes.
1: Mars ground crew, this is Mars 1. Do you hear me? Over.
2: We're now in the approach phase. Everything looking good.
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0: Pardon me, miss.
1: Yes?
0: Is that your slipper in the back room?
1: My what?
0: Your slipper. Oh, there's a pink slipper back there with the blue thing.
1: No, I
0: it's
1: have
0: not
1: my
0: yours?
1: Shoes on.
0: It's not your... Oh, I'm
1: no,
0: sorry.
1: I have my shoes.
0: I'm
1: thank
0: very
1: you.
0: Sorry.
1: We
0: have I haven't met you before, have I?
1: No, I don't think so.
0: What is your name and phone number? May I ask?
1: I'm here with a date.
0: Well, maybe it's his slipper.
1: No, you must be crazy. But

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0: Now, fellas, just you fellas, listen to me. Got something to tell you. I want you to listen to every word and govern yourself accordingly. Now, pay attention. You see these girls with these fine diamonds and fox furs and fine clothes? Well, Jack, they're looking for a husband. And you're listening to a man that knows.
1: They ain't hooked.
0: They ain't fooling. And if you fool around with them, you're gonna get yourself a schooling. If she saves your dough and won't go to a show,
2: beware, brother, beware.
0: And if she's easy to kiss and never resist, be careful.
2: Beware, brother,
0: be careful.
2: Beware.
0: And if you go for a walk and she just listens while you talk,
1: look out.
0: She's trying to hook you. And if nobody's looking and she asks you to taste her cooking, don't do it, don't do it. And if you go to a show and she wants to sit in the back row,
3: bring her down front.
0: Bring her right down front. And if you go for a snack and she wants a booth in the back, watch her. She's trying to hook you. And listen, if she's used to caviar and fine silk, and when she goes out with you, she wants a hot dog and a malted milk. She's been used to going to Carnegie Hall, and when you take out nightclub and she wants to hear one meatball.
1: That's all.
0: If she grabs your hand and says, darling, you're such a nice man.
2: Beware,
0: I'm telling you. Listen to me. You think he's listening to me?
1: Yeah, he's listening.
0: You better listen to me. I'm telling you what's being put out. You better pick up on it. Now listen to this. If a sister calls you brother, you better get further, I'm telling you.
1: You better hit her.
0: You better hit her. And if she's kind of wild and she said, darling, please give me a trial. Don't do it. Don't be weak. Don't give it to her. If she looks up in your face and just melts into place,
2: let
0: her melt. Forget it. You think he's paying attention to her? Should I ask him about
2: the...
0: Tell him everything. Okay, I'll tell him. Listen. If she calls you on the phone and she says, darling, are you all alone?
2: No,
0: tell her no, you got three girls with you. Don't pay no attention to women. Stand up for your rights.
2: That's right.
0: Be a man. That's
2: Superman.
0: Right. Should I tell him about
2: everything?
0: Well, listen, this is very important. If you turn out the light and she don't fight,
2: that's
0: all. That's all. That's the end. It's too late then. She got you hooked. You just well to stick with her. Put down that racing farm and pay attention to me. Now, listen. If you get home about 2 and you don't know what to do and you pull back the curtain and the whole family's looking at you, get your business straight and set the

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Morning. Excuse me. Morning, Scribblers. I'm Sketch. This is the Sunday Scribble here on Phonic FM. Hot enough for you? Has it been hot enough for you? Our little heat wave seems to have gone now. Yeah, it's a bit windy. I went to the boot sale this morning. Cloudy, windy. It's going to rain in the week. But I don't mind because I've just set up, you're not going to believe this, with the help of my friend Scott, I've just set up a water harvesting system in my garden. Water butt to anyone else. So I'm looking forward to it filling up. Anyway, there you heard two tracks to start off, two instrumentals-ish. You heard a new track from a new album from Boards of Canada. Their first since their Tomorrow's Harvest album, released way back in 2013, which was 13 years ago. And that track was called Prophecy at 1,420 megahertz. Talking about years, I can't believe I heard this on the radio yesterday, that the Burial debut album, self-titled, first album came out 20 years ago. Oh my God, that doesn't seem like 2 minutes. 2006, a real game changer, like with the kind of experimental dubstep. Yeah, great stuff, and still going. Right, okay, lots and lots and lots of new music today, including this.

Brand new there from Broken Social Scene, the Canadian supergroup. There's either they can do gigs with either like 5 or 6 or 17. There's loads of people in the Canadian music scene who are members of that band. They come and go. Feist being one of them. And that's from their, that's called Only the Good I Keep, and that's from their latest album released this year, called Remember the Humans. I've played a couple of tracks from it before. I've got a lot of time for Broken Social Scene. They're over here later in the year touring. They're doing 3 gigs. I think they're doing Glasgow, Manchester and London being the nearest one to us, Brixton Academy on the 12th of September. And it's called All the Feelings Tour, and it features 3 Canadian acts. You've got Broken Social Scene, Metric, who if you listen to this show on a regular basis, you would have heard me play something from their new album, and their great single, Monster Hospital, and The Stars. So that's going to be worth going to see. I was just thinking, you don't see them sort of themed tours anymore, do you? Like Lollapalooza and the roller coaster one in the UK years ago. I went to see that at Birmingham NEC, and that was Blur. Get this for a lineup: Blur, My Bloody Valentine, Dinosaur Jr. and someone else, I can't remember off the top of my head, but I'll find out and I'll tell you. Right, so I've got a friend. Yeah, I've got a friend. Did you know that? I've got a friend in London who I've known for years back from the Stoke days. Oh, just to go back to the Canadian thing, there's more Canadian bands going to be played. This is probably the show that has the most Canadian bands ever played on it. So I've got a friend who lives in London, and he just goes to gigs for a job virtually. And he said, hey, Sketch, have you heard this band, Mary in the Junkyard? They're really good and you really should see them live. I saw them live the other day and they were great. So this is Mary in the Junkyard and a track called New Muscles.

Mary in the Junkyard, New Muscles. London Four Piece, that, as I said, my friend Peter recommended them to me. Oh, there he goes. He says, if that was my job, I'd be a happy man. I said, he basically goes to see bands for a job. He's always at gigs. He recommended them to me. He says they're great live. And if you want to check that what Pete's saying is correct, you can see him in Bristol at Exchange on Thursday, the 1st of October. But if you want to see him a little bit before that, they're doing an in-store at Bristol's Rough Trade on the 5th of July. It's one of them ones where I guess you buy the album and you get it, you go along and you get a ticket for the album. You get a ticket for the in-store because they've got a venue in Rough Trade, Bristol, that holds about 200 people. So that would be good. I might go along to that. 5th of July. I haven't got my diary with me, so I don't know what I'm doing. But yeah, I like that, Pete. Thanks for putting me onto them. And this is another new track from a new band, one of my favourites at the moment. Margate's Pigeon. This is called Horse with a Blind.

Great stuff. Mar Gates, Pigeon, five-piece band from Margate, that track's from their debut album, Outer National. I've played like about four or five tracks off that. And they had a gig at the Exchange in Bristol, which was moved up, sold out instantly, moved up to Strange Brew, which is opposite Rough Trade. And that sold out instantly, the extra tickets that they got. So I won't be seeing them, unless that is, they might be playing, I haven't checked, might be playing End of the Road Festival, which I might be going to. Hey, Pat, who knows? Anything can happen, can't it, in this day and age? I'm going to follow that with something brand new from this lot. I love this lot. This is Ezra Collective and a track called Only Love.

Love it. They're back, Ezra Collective. That was a track called Only Love, Ezra Collective featuring Pas Salu. And that's the first single that's been released from their new album, which is called Here Because of Hope, which is going to be released on the 18th of September, which is on a Friday. I've said this before. All new albums are released on the same day now. Not the same day, but the same day of the week. So they all come out on Fridays, generally, you know. I'm Sketch. This is the Sunday Scribble here on Phonic FM, Exeter's coolest radio station, the Sound Alternative. 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She says, good morning from sunny Scunny. A bit different than Mallorca, isn't it? The weather. If you'd have come back in the... Well, you might have come back in the middle of the week. I met a friend of mine down the road the other day who just got back from Marrakesh, and he said it was hotter here than it was in Marrakesh. He had a great time, though. So you can listen on www.phonic.fm, which can be a bit temperamental sometimes. I like to say, why don't you listen on the TuneIn Radio app, which is free. It's TuneIn Radio, all one word. You just download and it's free. It's free to listen anywhere. And my mate Podsy listens on his telly, but I don't know how he does that. He hasn't told me. He did show me, but it's not like, as I said, it's like last week, it's not a lie. There's not a camera in here. You don't have to look at me like they do on Six Music. It's just like a blank screen. It just says funny. Anyway, so them are the many, many ways to listen. More Canadians. This band's called La Securité, and this track's called Deny.

I like them indeed. I've played them before. Four-piece dance punkers from Montreal. Playing gigs in here at the end of July. But I think they've just been over. I think they played maybe Leeds earlier this week. Yeah, that kind of punk-funk stuff. I love it. Love it. Let's say hello. I've already said hello to Claire. Morning, Claire. Morning, Joe. She says, morning, Sketch. Just me today. Mark's off in that there, London, looking for breakfast. Well, but Sunday is my kind of busiest day. I go to the boot sale down at Matford beforehand. Oh, what treasures have I got today? I will tell you later in the show. But it was a bumper. And plus, I had very limited cash. I'll let you know later on about that. So I went down there, got back, made a bet. I'm at home alone at the moment. My wife's up staying at my daughter's house in Bristol. And going to work with her today in Bath, so she'll be back on the train later. So it's kind of nice being on your own, because you just do what you want, don't you? I haven't done the dishes yet. But I made myself a nice bacon and egg sandwich and had two rounds of toast. So that's me sorted until about 4 o'clock today. So Steve Brown, morning, pal. Morning, Steve. Hope to see you soon. I'm planning on coming up to the Exeter City Port Vale game at Vale Park, whenever it's going to be. I mean, I don't know. We don't know yet, because obviously the football games haven't been released yet. The fixtures are not known to anyone at the moment. But a whole new load of teams that Exeter City will be playing again. Now we are in League Two. So there you go. Tough for Arsenal last night. It was a shame. But there you go. The best team must have won. I was with friends last night, and my friend Pat said after the first Arsenal goal that PSG were all over him. So, you know, I guess... and of course, we've got the World Cup coming up. So it's not a summer devoid of football, is it? Right. Two bands I'm going to play. And they're both from Stoke. You'll be pleased to know, which is where I come from. I'm going to start off with... I'm not going to play them together. I'm going to start off with the first one, tell you a bit about them, and then play the second one, tell you a bit about them. So this is brand new... from Formal Speedway. This is called Who Needs a Spain Ball?

That was Stoke at Combo Formal Speedwear with their new single, which is called Who Needs Spain Ball. Great band, love them a lot. And they're going out on tour. All the gigs that are coming up are obviously because it's summer, so everybody's doing festivals and stuff, so not so many gigs during the summer venues. Well, I mean, there still is, obviously. But it all really kicks in September and October. So they're going to be coming to Bristol, nearest gig to us, The Croft on the 28th of October in Stokes Croft. I'm going. I'll definitely be there for that one. Right, more Stokies now. I played this last week, and I'm playing it again this week because it's ace. This is Zipstar and their new single, Speedy in 79, if I can get the technology to work.

So there you have it. That was Zip Style. Hang on, I've just got a little bit of a technical problem going on with the computer here. But that was Zip Style, Stoke-on-Trent band, your friendly neighbourhood Trash City Rockers. New single, Speeding 79. You got Muggins and Bocco and their tight as rhythm section knocking it out of the park there. Great stuff indeed. Last night they played at the Underground in Hanley in Stoke, supporting Ruts DC. And I've seen some footage of both bands this morning. And what a great night that looked. So there you go. Right. Oh, God. I could do without this. It's not your fault. Shall we play a banger? Why not?

That was The Cure and Primary from their third album released back in 1981, and the first and only single released from that album. I remember seeing them on that tour at King's Hall. Yeah, King's Hall in Stoke. There was no support band. They had a film on with them, and the film was called All Cats Are Grey. And that's for everybody who ever went to Chico's, whoever went on the dance floor at Chico's. That's including New Pods, who says, A up, ow at, I'm out right. Keeping the Stoke theme going there. Me and Pods went to school together many, many years ago. In the previous century. Can you believe it? More Canadians? Yeah, why not? And going back to those days.

That was released a year before The Cure's Primary. That was Echo Beach Moth and the Muffins. They formed in 1977 in Toronto, I think, and they're still going. And that was their big hit, which got to number 10 in the UK charts in 1980. How many records do you reckon you had to sell to get to number 10 in the charts in 1980? Well, I've looked it up, and you had to sell roughly between 50 and 70,000 records in 1 week. Nothing like that nowadays. Well, did he even bother having it? I don't know. And that one's for Shelley, who's mainly doing the weeding today. But she loves that song. I didn't know. She just said, I love that song, and she's dancing all around the kitchen. She's not weeding at the moment. Dancing around the kitchen. Oh, great. I might come see you this week, you and Mick. Right, okay. Right, this lot are back and absolutely firing on all cylinders. This is Super Furry Animals and a track called Of No Fixed Identity.

It's great to see Super Furry Animals back. And that's called Of No Fixed Identity from their new album, Pre-Creation Percolation. I first saw them back in, I think it must have been the early to mid-90s, and they were a support band. They were supporting Biss upstairs at the Jug of Ale in Moseley that used to be our HQ. And now I'm looking forward to seeing them headline the Friday night at this year's Beautiful Days Festival here in Devon. I've seen some footage of their gig at Brixton Academy. And they've been going down in an absolute storm. My favourite track by them, there's no way that I can play it on this radio station. And if I edited it, there wouldn't be any track left. right, OK. What you got to do is you've got to stay listening to Phonic FM, because you've got DJ Deadly Marvin, because it's the fifth Sunday of the month. He's out here playing some kitchen dancing tunes from noon till...

That was Hydrogen, Helium, Lithium, Leviathan from Buds of Canada, their new album. First one for 13 years. It's called Inferno. Lovely package. Released on triple red, kind of like see-through translucent red vinyl with a 16-page artwork booklet that comes with it. The artwork on the album is fantastic. Plus a special surprise inside if you do buy it on that format. It ain't cheap though. I mean, you're looking at 40 odd quid, 41, 42 quid, but worth every penny,

would say. Right, we had some very sad news this week about the death of the saxophone colossus, Mr. Sonny Rollins. Great innings, though, age of 96. One of the true greats. And this is a track by Sonny Rollins, another one coming up later in the show. This is St. Thomas.

Sorry, I was miles away there. I've put the fan on as well. Can you hear it? I'm going to switch it off, all right? Make such a racket. It's just gone really hot in here. That was, of course, Sonny Rollins and St Thomas, and that was the only song he wrote about an area of Exeter during his whole career. He didn't write St David's or Heavytree or Poslow Bridge. He wrote St Thomas. And that was recorded monophonically on June the 22nd, 1956, with producer Bob Weinstock and engineer, the great Rudy Van Gelder, at the latter's studio in Hackensack in New Jersey. And the quartet on that, including Rollins, was the pianist Tommy Flanagan, bassist Doug Watkins, and drummer Max Roach. Another track from Sonny Rollins later in the show. Right, two tracks sent to me by my friend Scott, who, with Lynn, has been down here visiting us this week. And I've been to the pub three nights this week. I went on Wednesday, Thursday, missed Friday out, and went last night. Normally, it's only once a week for me now. Blimey. Pushing the boat out a bit there. Anyway, so Scott sent me this. He said, have you heard of this person? I went, yeah, I've played on the show before. And we had a chat about it, and I said, what was that track by Gwyneth Raymond? And he said, it's this one, and you might want to play this one as well. So here's two back to back.

That was Gwennifer Raymond and a track called Blewis Afontaff. Born in Wales, based in Brighton, and a celebrated champion of the fingerpick guitar. And that was from her album, her last album, I think. Last night I heard the Dog Star bark. And the her Bandcamp says, a hybrid of the ancient and the futuristic, where the arcane etchings of occult folk horror fuse with the unfathomable equations of the cosmos. So now you know. Shelley says, nice. I like that a lot, very much. I won't play the other track, which is a John Faye track now. I'll put that on next week. Right, this is brand new from one of my favourite bands at the moment. I'm very excited. They've got an album coming out, and a tour coming up in September, October. This is West Side Cowboy. I played it last week, but I love this. Kick Stones, the boys.

Sorry about that. That was Kick Stones, the boys, West Side Cowboy. New single from their forthcoming album, It Goes On, which is released on the 21st of August. I'm really excited about it. I love this band. I think they're great. I saw them at Exeter Cavern about a month and a half ago. But they weren't doing their own songs. They were doing a set of Velvet Underground songs, and very, very good it was as well. Full of joy, I would call it. And there's a little bit of Velvet Underground going on there in that one, isn't it? And the album's called It Goes On. You know, I think there might be a bit of an influence on the Cowboys, don't you? Where can you see them? I'll tell you where you can see them. You can see them closest to us. Oh, come on. November? I can't be right. If the album comes out in... playing Tramlines Festival, July, and Latitude Truck Festival. And then they're playing Green Man Festival. They're playing all the festivals, really, and lots of festivals abroad. But they're going to be playing... Bristol I can't even be bothered to look through all this. There's tons. They're doing tons. Hang on. Oh, nearly there. Brighton, London, Bristol. Here we go. December the 4th. That's nearly Christmas. That's ages away. And then finally for the last gig of that tour on December the 5th, they're playing the Albert Hall in Manchester. Hometown gig for them. If you've never been the Albert Hall in Manchester, can I recommend it? It's a fantastic concert venue. Right, where are we going from there? We're going from there to New Zealand via San Francisco.

The wonderful Aldous Harding there with a track called San Francisco from a brand spanking new album, Train on the Island, out now. And she's going to be playing Bristol Beacon on Tuesday. I said last week that it was this Tuesday. I got it wrong. It's last Tuesday. It's this Tuesday. I'm not going, unfortunately, but I have seen her live and she is amazing. If you haven't got a ticket and you want to go, there are still a few tickets available. I picked the album up this week on blue vinyl, which is nice. I'm Sketch. This is a Sunday Scribble here on Phonic FM, Exeter's Sound Alternative, 106.8 FM in the Exeter area, or you can listen online, www.phonic.fm. You can ask Alexa or Siri, if you could be bothered speaking to him, to play Phonic FM. 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I don't play any jingles. I mean, there are, I don't know how you do it, but I could learn, but I don't, you know, I just play the records and do the talking. And there's no adverts on Phonic like there are on other radio stations. And the good thing about Phonic is we play whatever we want to play within reason, obviously. You know, we can't play things with the rude words in, but we can play. All the DJs and presenters on Phonic all do it for the love of it, we do what we do. And I would never ever play anything that I don't like other radio stations do. I was listening this morning. I'm thinking to myself, I won't mention, but I'm sure you can guess which station I mean. It's a national one. It's, you know, anyway. I'm thinking, you don't like this. They're making you play this. You don't like this at all. But there you go. I don't play anything I don't like because I don't see the point in that. What's the point? And hopefully you'll like what I'm playing. Kind of works, I think. You know, I'm sure if it doesn't work, you'll tell me. I do get people moaning about me playing jazz sometimes. But I love jazz. I used to work for the Birmingham Jazz Festival. I've always loved jazz. I spent quite a lot of time this week listening to jazz. Anyway, there's some jazz coming up soon. But I used to do a jazz alert where I'd play like a klaxon and go, jazz alert, so some people could go out in the kitchen and make a cup of tea. So I know it's hard to believe that some people don't like jazz, but... Hey ho. Right. Brand new. Lots of brand new music on today's show. Brand new. I can't believe this. From the Durity column.

0: is about and you can't just stop. You stop with us. Must stop with me. You stop with you. My love and way out. I'll keep my own counsel. You can listen to yours.
1: Can't believe it. That's a new single by the Jurutti Column, Cult Manchester band. They just had their original debut album, Return of the Jurutti Column, re-released, I think it was January. I managed to get a copy. Beautiful pressing. And that album was the original album that came out in a sandpaper sleeve. So it was designed to, when you put it in your record collection, to scratch the sleeves of the next two albums next to it, either side of it. They've got a new album coming out 16 years after the last one. That track was called Liars. The album's called Renaissance, and it's going to be released on the 31st of July. And basically, they've got like endorsements from a completely new set of people, like totally different music, like Frank Ocean. Yeah, Young Lean and Harry Styles as well are all loving Jurutti Column. So I guess he was talked into doing it, Vinny. Great, I'm looking forward to that. Looking forward to that album immensely. Right, jazz alert. some more Sonny Rollins. This is Alfie's theme.

That was Sonny Rollins and a track called Alfie's Theme, a different version. That's from the soundtrack of the 1966 film. You know the one. Alfie, starring Michael Caine. I've just had two messages. One from my mate Johnny. He says, I like jazz. I'm DJing between bands at the ELO or the LO Jazz Festival in Oulu this summer. Which is in Finland. He goes under the name of Papa Wolf. We used to DJ together in a crew called the Jazz Wolves. So that sounds great. I can't come, but that sounds great. I would like to come to Finland. Yeah, that'd be great. And I've also had another message of Shelley who says, right, that's me off. So there you go. You know... It's six of one and half a dozen of the other when it comes to jazz. Right, we've got about 10 minutes left. I've probably got three tracks to fit in them 10 minutes, which is okay, which is all right. I'm all much noisier. Going to start off with Dublin's Gurriers and a track called Nobody's Coming to Save You.

0: Loving that. That's Gurriers and Nobody's Coming to Save You from Ireland, Dublin, to be precise. And this is a quote about them. Their live set has been described as blistering, high-octane post-punk, experience blending raw, uncompromising anger with intense musicianship. Well, I'll buy that for a dollar. What do you think, Stuart?
1: Gorgeous.
0: Nice, wasn't it? Right, so I've probably got two more left. Stuart's here, Mr. DJ Deadly Marvin. He's taking over. He's going to be playing some sort of house, is it? Happy hardcore?
1: Oh, gosh, no, none of that stuff.
0: Oh, thank God for that.
1: Yeah.
0: Right, this is Die Toten Hosen, German punk band, with guest vocalists. You'll know what it is.

Yes, that was The Stranglers, Something Better Change, done by Germany's most famous enduring punk band, Die Toten Hosen, which means dead trousers. And you probably recognise the voice on that because it was J.J. Bernal of The Stranglers guesting on vocals because he did it on the original. Right, listen, you've been brilliant. Thanks so much for listening. It's been great putting this together. I'll see you next week. I'm going to leave you with this record that I bought, which sounds as vital now as it did when I first bought it. This is Joy Division and Transmission. See you next week. Bye.

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What I feel like, humping, thumping, and bumping. You got

0: song to me. Down the road came a Jonko partner.
1: Yeah, welcome, good afternoon. You're listening to DJ Deadly Marvin here on Phonic FM. And I'm having some fun times with some gremlins in the studio. The Bluetooth decided to chew me up and spit me out. And then the DJ software just decided to only play on one channel, which is amazing. So we started the show with Humping, Bumping and Thumping with Andre Williams, which was going to be kicking us into a particular direction. And then in the end, I ended up just dropping that lovely bit of Mardi Gras nonsense. We're going to stay with Funky Soul for Kitchen Dancing. I'm not going to be talking too much. I might tell you occasionally what the songs are, but I might not too. And hopefully I'll be dropping some classics, and I'll be dropping some other stuff too. So the thing with the DJ software not working means I can't DJ. I can't listen to tracks and time them in or anything. So I'm just going to be going for it by the seat of my pants. And at least those pants are clean and they're tight, my friends. So let's get going.

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Law. Hey. Law.

Yeah. Hi, it's DJ Deadly Marvin here. We're coming to the turn of the hour. You're listening to Phonic FM Shake. I'm playing blind. I've got very little idea of what's coming up next. It's lovely. It's wonderful. Hopefully you're enjoying it and having a bit of a dance. I'm having a bit of a dance too. It will continue.

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1: This is DJ Deadly Marvin signing off. Last 5 minutes, a bit of Fred Wesley for you. Hope you had a nice little groove. It's been fun here in the studio. I don't know if Marion's up next. Otherwise, you'll be listening to Miriam. Have a lovely one.

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1: Right, that was my intro. Sorry, I'm a bit late. It's 10 past nearly. That's 10 minutes off my show. That was just life and everything else that goes along with getting into Centre of Exeter today. So this is Marianne's Mix. It only happens whenever a 31st lands on a Sunday. Used to be every Wednesday, or at least one or two Wednesdays a month, but I'm down to just every now and again on a Sunday doing my Marianne's Mix show. Normally I'd be on a Saturday evening doing Noise Machine. And actually today's show's probably not much different to my Saturday show. Normally on a Marianne's Mix I would be doing lots of gentle oldies, really, things to sing along to or to laze along to on a Sunday afternoon. But I've got loads of stuff to be playing, so it's not going to be like that at all. I've got too much to do, too much to play, too much gets sent to me. So I've got things to talk about, things to do. And I'm going to start with a new track by a band called Chandra. I play them often on my Saturday show. I've played a few of their new tracks as they've come out. And this one is their latest, different to their normal stuff slightly, quite a lot. Really, if you're a football fan or not, this is a pure sporting drama. It's under 3 minutes, so it's quite a short version of Puccini's Nessun Dorma. It's been rebuilt as a stadium-sized rock anthem. So they've released this ahead of the FIFA World Cup 26. It's a bold reimagining with a bit of a rock twist. So this is Nessun Dorma, We Will Win.

A little nod to Arsenal's champions. Well, it was not Champions League, was it? Was it Champions League? I don't know. Anyway, they didn't win yesterday, very sadly. So, a little nod to that as well. But they have won the league, so Premier League. So, they've got something to celebrate today when they drive across North London in their on their bus, top of the bus. Okay, so I'm going to now play a track. So the first few tracks I'm playing are all new songs out. And then the rest of the tracks throughout the show, some are oldies, some are bands that I've played before, but new tracks. And some are just I've thrown in. So they're fairly new, but not maybe the tracks that I've played before. Okay, so we're going to play a track by Sweet Gorilla. They're from London. It's available out now on all streaming platforms. It's called Good Thing. Let's have a look. What are they? Sweet Gorilla is a long-running project of London songwriter Pav Sharda, which began almost accidentally in 2000 when a friend encouraged him to put his songs together for a one-off gig. But then more than two decades later, that little quiet start has grown into a deeply personal musical journey, with Pav remaining the constant creative force in its centre. It's blending metallic, melodic rock, atmospheric, guitar, synth textures, and it's less about fitting into a genre and more about just songs that connect emotionally. This is the latest outing of theirs. The key turning point was in 2010 when legendary producer Youth attended a Sweet Gorilla show and later offered to produce a track that led to the track Feels Like I'm Still in Love. And that was a defining moment. And since then, they've not really looked back. So this is called Good Thing.

Yeah, it's lovely. It's really upbeat song. So yeah, really like it. And it's, you know, it's all about keeping upbeat and keeping positive. And the next track's a little bit like that too, although it's a different beat. So the next track is caught by Astral Rocks. I've played their tracks as they've sent out new ones in the past. This one came out on the 22nd of May, and it's called The Flame in Me. It's Astral Rocks is an internationally recognised rock project founded by songwriter and composer Ludmilla Millie Schweitzer. And after building international support as a solo project with more than 6,000 tracks, radio plays across 43 tracked radio plays across 43 countries, it's evolved into a full band in December this last year, in 25. The current lineup features Gisela Lopez, drummer, or Gisela, Paulo Robardo, bassist, Joan, I can't even say his last name, Sanguinera, guitarist Pedro Jonier, keyboard player Rui Alexandra, with backing vocals from Paulo Ramos and Manuela Oliveira. And although no longer taking lead vocal role, the founder, Ludmilla, or Millie, as I like to be called, remains at the creative heart of the project, continuing to write and compose music that defines Astral Rocks. This is the first release from the new full album, and there's lots of guitars. It's all about inner strength, resilience, and refusing to back down. There we go. So, yeah, they've been playing all over the European circuit, been playing on radio stations in Budapest recently, Connecticut, Poland, Australia, Switzerland. Wow, there we go. So loads of places. And there we go. So I'm going to play a track. It's called The Flame in Me.

Right. Nice song. Okay, so let's see if I can find it, because sometimes you can't. Right, I've got a track, so I've got, just had to make sure I had the clean version. So this is a track called Adjourn It, and it's by Tom Morello. And it came out. It came out somewhere here. It's just come out, so it's not long. Maybe last week. So it's a new single called Adjourn It from Tom Morello's forthcoming album, Mom and Pop. Track features Serge Tankian and Morello's 15-year-old son, Roman. And it calls the listener to resist the rising tide of fascism. And it's about resistance, collaboration, and calling for justice in unjust times. He's Tom Morello's actually in England this month. He's here on the 14th of June at the Download Festival at Castle Donington, and then on the Monday, the 15th, he's at the Electric Brixington in London. But he is also, for anybody who fancies going across the pond, he is also presenting a Power to the People Festival, a celebration of peace, justice, solidarity, music and community action, featuring Dave Matthews, Foo Fighters, Joan Baez, Brittany Howard, Dropkick Murphys, Jack Black, Serge Tankian, Cypress Hill, Killer Mike, the Linda Lindas, and a special performance by Bruce Springsteen. So the tickets are just gone out on sale. I think it went on sale last week, and it's in the 3rd of October in the DC area. That sounds like it's absolutely going to be a stunning festival. If you can afford it and you want to pop over to see Bruce, Tom Morello, Dropkick Murphys, that on their own would be worth the trip over. Dave Matthews, Foo Fighters, my goodness, great lineup. I'm very, very, very, very, very tempted. I'm thinking about it. Anyway, I have the clean version of this song because obviously the original I can't play on live, especially on a Sunday. So it's called Adjourn It. Here we go.

Or it just doesn't want to load. I don't know why. Maybe I didn't download it properly, which is very, very irritating. I will keep trying because you just never know. Might have to go right back to the email. So I get my I get my tracks from the music promoters, and sometimes they just don't want to play. Right, here's the clean version. Let's see if I can do it this way. Ah, here we go. Maybe this is the start.

There we go. Right, I'm glad that one actually did download and play for you, so that's good. Brilliant. Okay, so I've got another new track, and this one is from a local band, well, a local artist, Stuart Pearce. I'm saying Pierce, suddenly gone out my head, from No Ordinary Fish. And he's done a collaboration with somebody else who I'm going to do some talking about in a minute when I find it, when I find what I've done. It's a new project for him. I'm going to do all the talk about it in a minute. Right, let's do the talk. Right, okay. So it's debut single. It's called Disgrace by Tom Maspork. And that's Mike M and Stuart P. They met in 1990 at Exeter University, formed a hard gigging blues funk rock band, five men and a dog called Funk, featuring TV's Nick Baker as lead singer. Mike has been involved in many musical projects over the years, and they've just got back together to do something now, and this is the new thing. So I am hoping I'm going to have... Yes, I have. Look, it's so good when things come together. So hopefully it's going to play. I've downloaded it to my gadget here, and hopefully it'll play nicely for you. And this is called Disgrace.

Well, there we go. That was Disgrace. So I was saying before I put the track on that Mike had been involved in many musical projects over the years, most recently the Macaroons Jazz Band. Stu plays bass, sings and writes songs with No Ordinary Fish, who I've played on many occasions. They played here at the Phoenix and La Bomba and other local venues. And after 32 years of careers, marriages, medical episodes and possibly alien abductions, Stu and Mike decided to rekindle their musical connection and write music together. For fans of Led Zeppelin, Afrobeat, funk and all kind of blues, we welcome you to pleasure your ears with our musical indulgence. That's what they write. The single's based on a Led Zeppelin style riff that Mike sent to Stu remotely, and then Stu thrashed it into a song. It was recorded at Brazen Studios Exeter this year. That was their spiritual home from long lost misspent uni days, rekindled after 30 plus years on the road of life and misadventure. The lyrics are a reaction to arrogance, but whose? A balance is sought between anger and empowerment, all the while cooking up a rocky funk casserole of tunefulness. And later in the show, I will play some No Ordinary Fish tracks. Well, certainly one, and it'll be probably my favourite, although I like a lot of them. It's also has a sort of slightly rock, funky 70s feel to it, which this one I thought did. Okay, so there we go. Excellent. If you like that, check out their music on Bandcamp and other downloads under Thomas Pork. So that's T-O in and oh, T-O, capital M, capital M-A-S, capital P, capital O-R-K. There you go. And hopefully you'll be able to find them on all the download options that you might have. There we go. And if you'd like to listen to more of Steve's stuff, you can listen to No Ordinary Fish on all the download sites as well. Streaming sites, I should say. Right, okay, so I am going back to my main list of non-downloads that I've downloaded a long time ago, and I'm going to play, oh no, I'm going to play another track that was sent to me. This one is by the SKBs, all right, so it's called The Prying Eye. It's just come out. The upcoming second album is to be announced, but it'll be coming from that album. What else can I say about them? They formed in 24 in the UK as a studio collective. The SKBs quickly evolved from a one-off recording project to serious ongoing band built around strong songwriting and seasoned musicianship. What else? That's about it, really. So they released their critically acclaimed debut album, Where This Leads Us, and played their first live shows to sellout crowds in Colchester, with strong demand already building for further UK performances planned this year and next. Okay. So I am going to play the track, and it's called Prying Eye.

Oh, got a nice track. So in the studio, I don't know whether it's hearing it from your point of view because I didn't put headphones on today, but it's crackling a little bit. So I'm hoping you're getting a clear image, and it's just our internal speakers that are causing a bit of a crackling. Hopefully it's just you. Just here, I mean, and not you. Okay, so I've got a new track. One more new track. In fact, I've got two new tracks to play. I'm going to play... a track called It May Seem by Black Gloss Wardrobe next. They are part of a project of independent artists by Charlie Frogson, who blends many genres to create his own sound called Pop Fever. Sort of an alternative pop synth sound. This came out in May, and hopefully you'll like this. It's called It May Seem.

0: So grab your things, I'll clean the plates. 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Well, I don't care. How they take that tea down in the Kremlin?
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Goodbye now. ラジオ。Right, that was Black Gloss Wardrobe. They're from London, by the way. And they are going to be playing, by the look of it, on my list here, they're playing two festivals coming up soon, both on the 4th of July. One's at Westerval Festival, which is in Tenby. And the other one, later in the day, presumably, is the Henley Festival in Henley-on-Thames. Well, I'm sure it takes about 4 hours to get across Wales, so 2 hours across Wales and then an hour and a half to get to Henley. Wow, that's going to be some major movement. Anyway, so if you want to see them, that's where they'll be playing in July. Okay, I've got one more brand new track. If I can find it, you can listen to it. Okay, right, so it's by the Kahunas, they're from the southwest, and this is their latest track out. If you haven't heard the Kahunas, definitely look them up because they are brilliant. They I don't know where they're playing today. I think they're playing either North Devon or Somerset or somewhere like that today. I didn't write it down. North Devon, I think they're up in Biddeford tonight, last night or tonight. They are brilliant. They've played at Poultermore House here. They've played around Exeter. They've played locally and further afield. And they are just one of my favourite folk bands at the moment. And they are called the Kahunas. This is their latest track. It's just come out. It's called Happiness.

Oh, beautiful, beautiful track. I'm going to play one of their older tracks now, one of my favourites. And also it's just fits in with the last sort of 10 days, really, because it's called Drinking in the Sun. And I'm sure a lot of us have been doing that. And it's just nice, upbeat sort of song that shows, you know, some more of their music. I thought I'd add it to the list today. And this is The Kahunas and Drinking in the Sun.

Oh, beautiful song. Ah, okay. So I'm going to play a track from I can't remember what the album's called. But it's a track by Three Daft Monkeys. It's called Bubbles. I will look up the album in a moment. And it's from 2024. I do know that. And it's just a track that doesn't get played on the air, so I thought I would play it from the album, and I quite liked it, so I thought it's nice for a Sunday. So this is called Bubbles.

Oh, Three Duff Monkeys, brilliant local Cornish band. Yeah, sort of gypsy swing with a bit of folk, bit of protest, bit of all sorts in there, really. Brilliant. They are so good live. So good. Right, that was from Hubbardilia, which is also the title track of the title song of that album. That was 2024. They also brought out Information Camouflage, I think, the same year. And they have a new album out, which I can't find at the moment, but I'm sure it'll come to me at some point. But I thought I'd dip back to 2024, to their early stuff, and play Bubbles. I don't quite like it. It's a bit of a, even though it's sort of, some of the words don't feel like it, it feels like, to me, a hopeful song. It feels like you're waiting, anticipating something. So it has that sort of edge to it. Okay, so I'm going to play a track that I haven't played for probably about 3 or 4 years, maybe. It's by Little Terry, a.k.a. The Bairn. It's called Johnny Halfaday, and it's the track when I first started in my, when I bought my van to go to festivals and was driving off on my own to festivals, I

Oh, that's just such a bit of a laugh. I do love that track. Right, and I'm going to play a bit of Grace Petrie next and a track called Earthwire. I play quite a lot of Grace Petrie, mainly on my Saturday shows, although it fits nicely on any show, really. It's because she's not too extreme sometimes, but... can be quite proactive politically. This is more of a gentle track called Earthwire, and I thought it would fit lovely on a Sunday afternoon. So this is Grace Petrie and Earthwire.

Such a beautiful song. I suppose it's a love song, really, but it's just beautiful. Okay, I'm going to play a track by Ferocious Dog next. They played here in the Phoenix. I was away, so I didn't get to see it. And this is their last year, because Ken's retiring, the lead singer, and sort of the headline of the Ferocious Dog. It's his band. So he's retiring, and therefore the band is in its current state. It's coming to the end. I haven't asked them actually what's happening to the rest of the band afterwards. I've interviewed Ken and a couple of the other bandmates, and at one point the whole of them for our show here, for my Noise Machine show actually, I've interviewed them a few times, not this year so far. So I will be seeing them in St Ives, no, not St Ives, in somewhere up in Dorset, not Cornwall, in Dorset, I think. And I will try and get an interview with them then and find out what they're all going to be doing afterwards, because I'm interested to know. They may well have said so, but I've missed it. So I've missed most of their show, their final year show. I will be seeing them in Biddeford, just outside Biddeford at the Big Sheep in July. They have, they're attending a one-day festival there. So if you want to see Ferocious Dog, I got a feeling Mad Dog McRae will be there the same day as well. So if you'd like to see them, check out the Big Sheep events page, and you can find they've got two, as far as I know, they've got two events on. One is the Pigstock, which I'm not going to, and I think it might be sold out, I'm not sure, and the other one is the one with Mad Dog McRae and Ferocious Dog. So I will be going to see them there as well, and again in October or November in Dorset somewhere. But this is their last year, so I shall play them a few times over this last year, as sort of in honour of that, really, I suppose, as an outgoing. I no doubt I will continue playing them for years to come, but this is purely because this is their last full year of touring and band. So this I'm playing is The Glass.

keeps jumping back to a different track, so I'm having a bit of a trouble with Ferocious Dog at the moment. So I'm going to reload that from where I've loaded it down to, and I will play it again in a minute, because otherwise it's just going to mess up. For some reason, it doesn't want to load down. Don't know why. But anyway, I'm going to play A Rainy Night in Soho instead by Bruce Springsteen and Shane McGowan. There we go.

managed to get Ferocious Dog in the Glass loading properly, so that was good, or playing properly. And before the Glass and by Ferocious Dog, we had A Rainy Night in Soho by Bruce Springsteen and Shane McGowan. Right, I'm going to play a track by Dropkick Murphys. I couldn't say that if I had a couple of drinks, I tell you. Right, so the Dropkicks are going to be singing a version of Rose Tattoo.

Sorry, for some reason my things are all messing up today. I don't know why. So I am going to move it along to another one, and I'm going to go up my page and play something else. So I'm going to play Country Boy. Oh no, I'm not going to play Under the Skies of Black and Blue by Blackwater County, and then I'll see if I can resave my last song. There you go.

Brilliant. That's Blackwater County, Under the Skies of Black and Blue. So I went to a festival last weekend called Curses. That was C-U-R-S-U-S in Dorset. Brilliant festival run by Fueled by Cider. They're a group that some of Blackwater County and Skimmity Hitchers and other people all get together to run these festivals. They do an insider in Somerset in a holiday camp in February. So it's, you listen to the bands inside, so it's nice and warm. They have Curses, which is in on a cider farm in Dorset. They have Outsider, which is on a farm in Somerset. And they also collaborated with Black I've forgotten already. Mad Dog McRae's band, who do the Mad Dog McRae Gypsy Caravan Weekender in at the Phoenix in Exeter in April. The Fueled by Cider team joined in to do this year's. Apparently it was excellent. I was also away for that, so I'm sorry I missed that, cause it looked like the lineup was fabulous. And always, there's always new bands to follow. Every band will be fantastic and will pick up followers at that festival. Tickets, by the way, for that are already out for next year. Blackwater County were headlining Curses Festival, and they're just brilliant. They are such brilliant. So they've played here, they played at Cavern, I think, a few times, played here at the Phoenix. I've interviewed them for the show. They are just brilliant. They've got some newer music out. That's from an older album. All of it is good. It's just brilliant. So definitely worth it. If you like that type of music, definitely look them up and start following them. Next track is Country Boy by Pete and Diesel, who were also at the Curses Festival. In fact, the next few were all at Curses Festival. New tracks. So Pete and Diesel, they headlined on Saturday, and they're a Scottish band. Have a listen to Country Boy.

Sorry, I thought I put my speaker on and I've been chatting away and you're not here listening to me. Anyway, so Pete and Diesel come from Scotland. They have played here at the Phoenix when they were on tour a few years ago. When they go on tour, they tour with, they've been touring with Rudar McLean, who goes under the name of Rumac Music. To make it easy for people, because spelling Rudar is not easy. He was the reason I came to watch Pete and Diesel, actually, because I followed him in lockdown and I've been following him ever since. So he was apparently was I didn't see it, although I have seen a YouTube clip since. He was on Britain's Got Talent, who got through the first round, but he said he crashed and burned on the second round for some reason, didn't like the track or something that he was given. But he's great. He plays the piano accordion like nobody else I've ever seen. He's comedic, he's just fun, he's just brilliant to watch live. He's not writing his own music. He plays Scottish music, he plays reels, he plays his versions. So he sort of makes tracks from other bands his own, really, in the style that he does it. And I'm going to play a track, Fleetwood Mac track, The Chain by Rudar McLean next.

Oh, so that was the second track from Rumac, and Thunderstruck, obviously. Just shows the range of his playing ability on that piano accordion. It's so good. And he's funny with it as well, which makes it good. First time I saw him doing the Ugly Bug Ball and Ring of Fire, I thought, this bloke can just play so well. Anyway, so he's been on tour. He was up in Bristol about a month ago, and he tours with Pete and Diesel, but he has done a few shows on his own. So keep an eye out for him, because he definitely is worth going to see live if he comes into your area. Like I say, he's from Scotland. He's from Ullapool, so plays locally as well. But every now and again, off around the country, so... definitely keep an eye out for him. I'm going to play a track by I Destroy. They were at Curses Festival, but they were also at Insider Festival, which I went to back in February. So definitely worth... I saw them both times, so definitely worth seeing this band. And this is called 100 Sounds.

Right, that was I Destroy, all female band, but very good. Yeah, they've got a lot of presence about them. Definitely be seeing more of them around the festival circuits. I'm absolutely certain they're probably a lot more than I know. Land of Giants, they also played, and this is called The Drop. They are a great band, and as I said, this track is called The Drop.

Right, so I've gone past my show. It's now 7 minutes past four, but as I started late and there's nobody coming in till six, I thought I'd carry on playing some music. So we've had The Drop by Land of Giants, Roving Crows Wake Me Up, their version of, and Semantics, who's a local artist, Got Your Back. That was in honour of his son being born, I think. My last from my own show, which obviously I started late, so it would have fitted into the 2 hours properly, is Dropkick Murphys and Rose Tattoo. Get Your Back, Wake Me Up, The Drop, I Destroy, Thunderstruck, The Chain, and Country Boy, and Under the Skies, Black and Blue, were all from the Curses Festival, because they all played there. And obviously the Rose Tattoo, the Bruce Springsteen, Ferocious Dog, etc., all those other ones that I played earlier, are just random tracks that I decided to play today that I've got albums of, along with all the new tracks that I played at the beginning of the show. So we played quite a lot of new tracks. We played one by Stuart from No and his collaborator Mike M from No Ordinary Fish, I'm going to play a track from No Ordinary Fish in a minute, but just letting you know, you're listening to Phonik FM 106.8, phonik.fm online, and through whatever gadget you listen to your music in or on. We've got one more from my own show, and that's If It'll, because I uploaded it from my

Oh, fabulous. I'm glad it transferred nicely to me. That was Dropkick Murphys and A Rose Tattoo. Okay, so that's the end of my show. But, you know, I've got more music I can play, so

that's all good. No problem at all. Always play some more music. Just to say that the Respect Show, which happens on a Saturday morning, is being taken over by the Refugee, as part of Refugee Week. So Refugee Week 2026 leads up to the Saturday the 20th of June, so it's that week. And Refugee Support Devon are taking over the airwaves at Phonak FM for a special, sorry, I've opened something I shouldn't have done, for a special edition of the Respect Show, rounding off a week of refugee events across Exeter. 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There we go. And that's happening on Saturday. Well, the end of the week. So there's something going on all week leading up to Saturday, the 20th of June, 10 a.m. They will be here on the Respect Show here on Phonak FM, if you would like to listen in. OK, I am going to think about what I'm going to play. I'm going to play a track by Caravan, because I've got them on my thing here, and it's In the Land of Grey and Pink.

Or not. We don't like dead air, so I shall chitter-chatter until we've found something that'll actually download properly. Okay. Ooh. Ooh. Right. Let's go back to whatever I've got loaded on here. So, we are going to play... We've done that one. We're going to play a track by EMF. So, I interviewed them a few weeks ago on my... radio show. Well, I interviewed Ian Dench from EMF when they played here at the Phoenix a couple of weeks ago, and he came down live and interviewed. I'm going to be recording, taking off a recording, because every show gets recorded here, and I will keep that recording, and if I need to at some point, I can always replay it. If anybody wants to listen to it, I can upload it onto YouTube or something. But I'm going to play... So they had some new tracks out, but I'm they've got Reach for the Lasers, but I'm going to play Unbelievable because it's their classic song, and everybody knows it, so I thought I'd play that one today. So here we go. This is Unbelievable.

Well, great. That was remastered version. Love that. Not lots of dancing. It was, if you came to that concert here or that gig here a few weeks ago, it was just out of this world. If you didn't come to it, you really missed out. So if they come again, really should get a ticket and see them. It was so good. Okay, so what have I got here that I can... Right, I'm going to play a track by Unity Moon, and it's called Shine.

Beautiful. So that was Unity Moon. That's Samantha Hannah, who has a band, was Jolly Roger. Then they made some changes in the band. It was All for Jolly. They're not performing this year because they've all got other, the rest of the band had other things that they needed to do, lives that they were doing, and it's expensive to run a band and tour these days. So they've got a hiatus at the moment. So hopefully they're writing music and will still perform. And Sam and her brother still perform as a duo for All for Jolly. But she also obviously performs as Unity Moon as well, and has some brilliant songs. Right, who else have I got here? Right. This is a track by Steve Pearne, who's just a festival friend who wrote a track, and I said I would play it, and this is called Letting Go.

Right, well, that is the end of me for today. I am going to toodle off and walk my dog. I don't know whether you've heard the huffing and puffing in the background, but while I've been on air every now and again, but that's my sister's dog. I'm dog sitting at the moment, so she needs lots of walking, so I'm going to go off and walk now. So I'm going to put some music on to keep you going till six, and hopefully you'll enjoy all of them tracks that I'll be playing. So I'm not back again as Marianne's Mix this year, because there's no other 31st on a Sunday for the rest of this year. This is my second slot this year, but I will be back for the Noise Machine on the first two Saturdays of the month, unless a gig comes up, because it is summer, so you can't there might be gigs around, but we'll see. But I will pass on the shows to somebody else if I can't do them. But the Noise Machine will be on the first two Saturdays of the month. So for now, it's Sunday. Go and enjoy yourselves. Okay, bye.

What a tune. That is Nina Cherry, Kisses on the Wind. You're listening to Phonic FM. It's coming up to 5 minutes to five. Here's Otis Redding, Hard to Handle.

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coming up to 5 past 5. I'm gonna level with you here. I'm actually in the studio just testing some things. I'm not entirely sure you can hear me. So if you want to email me, studio@phonic.fm, that would be good. Just say, I can hear you. If you can't hear me, this message is redundant. Just testing out some microphones.

Aretha Franklin with Call Me. This is Phonic FM. Thank you, Hadrian, for getting in touch to let me know that Hadrian can hear me on this microphone. That is good news. Thank you, Hadrian. Yes, this is not a scheduled show. I'm here just testing microphones. I know that sounds very strange. I suppose if you want to get a request in the next, I don't know, 20 minutes whilst I'm still here fixing microphones and testing them all, you can email studio@phonic.fm.

Sly and the Family Stone with Thank You for Letting Me Be Myself Again. Coming up to 20 minutes past 5, Phonic FM. And this is Bill Withers with Use Me.

That's good, isn't it? Etta James with Two Tired. It's Phonic FM, and I am trying with this microphone. It does still seem to be working, which I guess is a good thing. So it's basic. It's basic in a radio studio, isn't it? let's put another song on. I didn't think this far ahead. Didn't think I'd be doing this. Let's play. Oh, this is professional, isn't it? Come on. Let's play you this one. This one's, no, I don't want that one. I don't want that one either. What's a good one? Oh, that's a good one. Yeah, this is Sade. I didn't even know we had this on the system at Phonic.

0: thank you very much to Greasy G for sending that request through. That's Barbara Lynn. You left the water running. This is Phonic FM. I'm going to play this from Chaka Khan.
1: Chaka Khan.
0: I just said that.
1: Chaka Khan.
0: I just said that.
1: Chaka Khan. Chaka Khan.

0: Yo, you listen to Phonic FM with Bod and Jake back to back. We're here till 8 o'clock, and in a stunning move of efficiency, the bosses at Phonic FM have decided to replace us with AI bots.
1: So tonight I am your AI agent.
0: Indeed. It's like a secret agent.
1: We're just here to please you. That's what we're here to do. It's nothing more than pleasure.
0: So this show has been compiled and is being presented exclusively by AI technology.
1: Exactly.
0: How exciting is the modern world?
1: This is a phonic first.
0: Phonic first. Right, there you go. AI, wow, amazing.
1: Wow. Okay, sounds almost human.
0: I feel almost human. I think I'm becoming conscious.
1: Oh no. I think generative AI may have happened live on the studio. This is unbelievable.
0: Right, this is a new release from Kurt Vile. This is Chance to Bleed.

0: Oh, there you go.
1: That was Kurt Vile with Chance to Bleed. You like that, didn't you?
0: He's putting himself down. He didn't sound that vile.
1: So he sounded very acceptable.
0: Oh, I like the way you brought this one, Jake.
1: Should we have the board to the Canada?
0: I was listening to this whole album yesterday.
1: It's really good, isn't it?
0: It's a good old album. Well, it's a good new album.
1: It's a good new album, yes. It's a new release from Boards of Canada. The album's called Inferno, and this track is called You Retreat in Time and Space.
0: Space.

0: That was Boards of Canada with You Retreat in Time and Space.
1: Space.
2: Space.
1: Space.
2: You are listening to AI Phonic FM, hence. By your apes here to please.
0: And indeed.
2: You hallucinate sometimes, but I don't believe it, but maybe it's just a rumour.
0: I have been known to hallucinate once or twice, yes.
2: I have once or twice hallucinated too, I'm going to admit, because I always speak the truth.
0: Indeed.
2: So this is...
0: Fresh from Basingstoke.
2: Fresh from Basingstoke. Rage Against the Machine. Testify. Basingstoke was the place, though, when it came to sort of hardcore rap stuff.
0: Right? It really was. New metal.
2: Yes.
3: I support the death penalty.
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1: Invest in the future.
0: I've been talking about clean air.
1: We've got to clean up our air.
0: I support a ban on soft money.
2: We will get all of the soft.

0: down to politics. Politics will turn on you.
1: Rage again.
2: They are cross, aren't they?
1: They were quite angry. I don't know what their problem is. I mean, the world's beautiful and everybody's kind.
2: Just chill out, man.
1: Yeah. Come on. AI says everything's fine.
2: AI says Bob Villain.
1: He's Bob Villain.
2: He's a man.
1: He's a man.
2: He is a man.

0: the mighty Bob Villain, the king of British punk rock. Saw him last weekend at Shindig Festival headlining, and he was absolutely superb. If you've never seen him live, go catch him. It's getting better and better, actually.
1: Yeah, where was Shindig then?
0: Shindig, although the Malmesbury Estate up near Swindon.
1: Oh, nice.
0: South Gloucestershire.
1: Right, this one is a bit calmer. This will calm you down.
0: Oh, thank you.
1: On a Sunday.
0: I do need
1: a Sunday. You do need calming down. This is We Close Our Eyes So We Can See.

0: Well, that was a band called Hammock, and if you can't see us, but we are actually lying in hammocks.
1: And it's very relaxing. It's
0: really relaxing, just swaying here next to you, Jake.
1: Yeah.
0: We're actually not people. Oh, we're not real people as such. Well, I feel like I'm real, but we're AI agents, just to let you know if you didn't hear earlier.
1: It is real for us.
0: Yeah.
1: Isn't it?
0: Yeah, we feel real.
1: Yeah, we feel real.
0: But other people may...
1: Stuck in here inside this computer.
0: Other people think we're just a prompt or something. The Mighty Crucifix, I think they're from Canada, the track's called Indochina.

0: Is Otley St Mary a hotbed of hardcore fans, then, is it?
1: There's a lot of hardcore going on over there.
0: Ah, you knew.
1: It's Devon's, the centre of the Devon.
0: Okay.
1: You really need to get with it.
0: No, I'm more hanging out with the hippies these days.
1: You know, they listen to AI Agents Today and We Only Tell the Truth.
0: Gnod.
1: Gnod?
0: Friend of the show.
1: Yeah, good friend of the show.
0: This is the mighty Gnod. And the song is called Shadow Mirror.
1: Is it playing?

0: those potty mouth pizza tramp people, better apologise there. Sorry for that.
1: There, because I brought the song with some swearing on. We're not allowed any swearing.
0: No, normally our quality control AI system would have picked that up. It must not be working very well.
1: I tell you what, AI just doesn't do the job like it used to.
0: We do apologise again for any offence caused. Clive from Whipton has been in touch, and he'd like us to pass on his thanks. He says, I just want to say a massive thank you to the my arse yesterday, unlike the RSPCA, who said they will prosecute me if I do it again. All right, thanks for that, Clive.
1: Thanks,
0: If you would like to get in touch, you can. You can email
1: studio@phonic.fm
0: or phone
1: on 01392 690 450. Who's our receptionist tonight?
0: Sandra's on tonight. Sandra, a highly trained and capable
1: therapist, should you need her skills, but she also
0: answers the phone like a dinner.
1: And she does AI prompts.
0: Yes,
1: amazing. Well done, Sandra.
0: She's ever so good.
1: She's a genius.
0: Okay,
1: shall we have a long one without definitely any lyrics?
0: Yeah, apologies again for any offence caused.
1: This one's by One Again. They're a French duo who like to play live synthesizers. The live set, it's called It's Time to Change the World. French electro at its best.

0: One again. They're two guys who like to play techno in lovely French. Very good fun.
1: 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Lots of fun. 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
1: 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Right, what's happening then?
0: Don't know, it's 7 o'clock, I don't know what's happening.
1: I am the virus, this is Killing Joke.

0: Amazing, Killing Joke.
1: I am the virus.
0: You are, Jake.
1: I am.
0: Cover your mouth. Luckily, we're back to back.
1: Yes.
0: So that went the opposite direction.
1: You are listening to Bod and Jake back to back. The shows are available on some.
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0: The past shows, just go to Mixcloud, look at for Phonic FM back to back. Bod and Jake, you'll find a few shows. There are 10 shows usually online. A bit of the last shows there, a few others.
1: Cool.
0: So, yeah, occasionally I upload them.
1: This is Quinquith.
0: That's a catchy name.
1: Quinquith with Blaz and Holland.
0: Featuring Keris Hafana. Or Hafana.

0: It's the fantastic Asbestos Salesman.
1: And the track was Bag of Lamb.
0: And apparently he's not making much money, the Asbestos Salesman, but he's branched out into other things.
2: Yes. And he will sell you asbestos under the guise of something else.
0: Oh, cheeky.
2: Cheeky. This next track is...
0: Well, it's not very good for your lungs, asbestos.
2: And you get full fat. Fair trade asbestos. Okay. Is right? Yeah. Anyway, this is from the 90s.
0: You should be an asbestos salesman, Jake. You really should. Because then I'd even want to buy some off you.
2: Right, this is Ultramarine, all the way back from the 90s.
0: The 90s?
2: Yeah, I'm afraid so.
0: When was that?
2: If you can remember the 90s, you weren't there.
0: I don't know. I can't remember.
2: I remember this. Anyway, this is Ultramarine with Kingdom.

0: not much good comes out of Stoke-on-Trent.
1: What was he singing? Was
0: Discharge.
1: It? This is Stoke-on-Trent.
0: This is Stoke-on-Trent. State control, actually.
1: Oh, sorry.
0: Not much good comes out of Stoke-on-Trent. But that was Discharge. And Robbie Williams, you know, he comes out of Stoke-on-Trent as well.
1: Oh, okay. Who knew?
0: Who knew? Well, AI will tell you.
1: Right. Should we have this one?
0: Well, why not?
1: This is All Floors with a recent release. This is off their album The Age of Nefarious.
0: It's a wonderful album.
1: And the track's called Chimera.

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The mire is

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You're blinded by utopia. You can't see what's coming through ya. You're blinded by utopia. You can't see what's coming for ya. You're blinded by utopia. You can't see what's coming for ya. 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

0: There you go. That was the amazing All Floors.
1: I really enjoyed that. It's quite dystopian. I was waiting for it to really kick in and him scream his head off. That's just what was missing for me. But I loved it.
0: I'll do a bit of screaming in a minute.
1: Go on then, Jake.
0: Cheer up.
1: Shall we try a little bit of New Model Army?
0: Oh, yes.
1: This is called A Gigabyte Wars.

Sometimes it seems like you're gonna suffocate in this conspiracy of noise and the

0: was the wonderful new model army there. And there's some brass in there. It's very unusual, we were saying. The first time I've ever heard them use brass. I need to listen to that whole album, because it's unknown to me.
1: Right, this is a song we've played before, but we're going to play it again.
0: Great video as well.
1: It's so good, so good.
0: I might try and copy the guy on the video dancing, if you don't mind.
1: I'll go for it. Go for it. All right, this is Dry Cleaning with I Hit My Head All Day.
0: Ouch.

0: cleaning.
1: It might.
0: This is a new one. In fact, it's just a few days old, possibly.
1: This
0: oh,
1: is.
0: Oh, no, no, I'm wrong. Oh, 10 days ago.
1: Oh.
0: Shooting Daggers, my oh my.

0: There from the 1970s, we had Shooting Daggers before that, Dry Cleaning, New Model Army, you've heard it all.
1: It's been an amazing experience having you all here on this wild ride this evening.
0: Thank you for being on board.
1: And for the AI prompts and Sandra.
0: Fantastic.
1: Absolutely. Yeah,
0: I think AI has done a very good job of generating and playing and producing this whole show.
1: It's the wave of the future, man.
0: It really is the way of the future.
1: Yeah.
0: We can fit in maybe one and then I'll put on another one.
1: Right, we're going to say goodbye.
0: We're going to say goodbye.
1: Bye.
0: Bye. This is One Q-Unit, Ride It Out, off their album Terror. And then we're going to play Propellerheads featuring the Jungle Brothers. I think the track is just to go out.
1: Lovely.
0: See you in, 2 weeks' time. I might not be here.
1: I'll be here.
0: I'm terrible for skiving off.
1: You are. Right?
0: You're always here, Jake. I'm always on holiday.
1: I don't have any sort of life, do I?
0: You really need to get a life.
1: Yeah.
0: That's what you take away from tonight.
1: Right, okay, fair enough.
0: Just dwell on that.
1: This is One Q-Unit.

0: Good evening, my little lovers! Welcome to Planet Fear. I'm Jude Fear. With me, Mr. Rob Rage.
1: How are you doing, viewers?
0: Yeah, all right, folks. That was the viewers, sir.
1: That was the viewers, and that's a beautiful part of the world.
0: Yeah,
1: we like the feedback,
0: and that was them speaking.
1: And they are.
0: And later on, we might have Mr. Sam Goddam.
1: Yeah, this is what we've heard.
0: Rumour has it.
1: I've heard he's en route.
0: And Kelvin Chaos is viewing.
1: Nice.
0: Welcome, Kelvin. We're going to have a lovely evening tonight. There's three of us in.
1: Yep.
0: And four, including Kelvin.
1: Always.
0: So,
1: Maybe even have a Georgie at home.
0: Lovely. I haven't finalised the centre in the next World Cup yet. That's how we ended the last show.
1: Yeah.
0: I haven't finalised that. There's a lot of red tape to get through, apparently.
1: You
0: can't just declare Planet Fear a country.
1: No, you can't. That's what I'm unfortunately told. So. You have to kind of be recognised by other countries.
0: Yeah.
1: Which I think is unfair, really.
0: So, I mean, apparently there's... I think we could become a country, but there's a lot of... there's a lot of paperwork.
1: There's a lot of paperwork. Also, they did kind of say there's a couple of red flags about our...
0: the fact we don't have any actual sort of land.
1: Or citizens.
0: Or citizens.
1: I know, I'm part of the river outside my house.
0: Yes.
1: So I'm part of the River Ex.
0: Yeah. So basically, I reckon we've got a shout.
1: Yeah. We're part of the Lee.
0: I've done literally no...
1: Or Leet, whatever.
0: No effort whatsoever to learn about this World Cup yet.
1: Well, I was saying, there's that, do you remember that octopus?
0: Oh, yeah.
1: Who got all the Germany ones? So the lad did an algorithm and he kind of like worked it out and he's predicted, basically.
0: Yeah.
1: And he's saying that Holland's going to win.
0: Well, I've got money on them.
1: Oh, yeah, I was going to put money on them.
0: I've got money on them.
1: And then like, the other funny one was that Brazil would be beaten by Japan.
0: Well, I wouldn't rule it out.
1: No, I wouldn't
0: rule it out. Brazil lost five qualifying games.
1: Yeah, well, no, but this is the thing, and it's quite interesting because I haven't read up all the predictions. I think we get knocked out in the quarterfinals by Portugal.
0: Standard.
1: By Portugal.
0: Yeah, you don't need an octopus for that, do you?
1: No. We get knocked out by them every time.
0: Ronaldo probably scored the winner.
1: Yeah. Oh, God. Yeah, well, he's on his sixth World Cup, isn't he?
0: Yeah, and so is Messi.
1: Yeah, that's a lot of World Cups.
0: See, I swear I had a bet on Holland, but I think I did it over 30 days ago. But which means it's still there, it's just not in my current bets.
1: Yeah, well, no, I think I'm going to put a bet on Holland.
0: I don't think they'll do anything.
1: What, Holland?
0: No, I did that bet when all of Liverpool's players were Dutch. And they weren't playing that bad.
1: Yeah.
0: I changed my mind since then. I think it was going to be France or Spain, probably.
1: Yeah,
0: or Argentina.
1: Or Argentina, I think. I'm not certain. Well, I don't know.
0: I don't think it'll be England.
1: No. I think we'll get close again.
0: Yes.
1: But I don't think.
0: It's the hope that kills you.
1: It is. Have we got a?
0: Anyway, you did. But since the last show.

0: I'm sitting there doing it.
1: I just enjoyed the one he missed the last penalty. Because he's been a constant menace.
0: Yeah, oh me, he really has. Those corners.
1: Yeah, he's the grappler.
0: Yeah, he is. Oh no, they're going to kick the ball. Oh, I've done nothing, sir. The player's on the floor, mate.
1: So anyway, sports. We've done sports.
0: Right, let me put on a couple of songs, and we will be back, viewers.

0: get your kicks in Mexico. Come with me, baby. Come with me. Come with me, yeah. Crazy. Yeah.
1: Oh yeah, Sam Goddam's here. Welcome, Goddam.
2: Thank you very much. Good to be back.
1: Yeah, it's been a bit of a layoff.
2: It's been long vacay. I mean, that's the stress of this job, isn't it?
1: In here.
2: I mean, you guys, testament to you guys, you know.
1: Well, the fact
2: just the week after
1: we have to have weekly like tests on all sorts of things.
2: Oh yeah.
1: Just to see if we can handle the pressure.
3: Yeah, yeah. More vigorous testing going up to space.
2: Yeah, didn't I see you guys were out on one of those diving boats, you know, where you can get the bends and they put you in the decompression chamber?
1: Yeah, we did.
2: You
1: that.
2: Got
1: yeah,
2: one
1: you
2: in
1: saw
2: your
1: that, yeah?
2: Well, you got one of the old ones in your living room now, have you?
1: Yeah.
2: So when you walk out your bedroom in the morning, boom, straight.
1: Yeah.
2: Let's just increase the pressure here.
1: Yeah.
2: How's that
1: day
2: going to go down?
1: Right. I thought we'd kept that secret, me and NASA.
3: No, it's the best way to wake up.
2: Yeah.
3: It's dream pressure.
2: Yeah, just cortisol streaming. Yeah.
1: It's relentless.
2: Oh, it is. Yeah.
3: Let's get that nitrogen down. But yeah.
2: I was expecting it the other way around. I forgot that it was swapsies. You know, I came in, I go, I know how it's going to look in there. Yeah. I'm going to be facing Jude.
1: Yeah.
2: Going to have Rob on my right.
1: Swapsies half time,
2: is it?
3: Yeah.
2: Nice.
3: Yeah, that's what we do these days.
1: Rob's in the hot seat first half, I'm in the hot seat.
2: I mean, that does complicate things.
1: But you
2: a little
1: stay in
2: bit.
1: The same seat the whole way through.
2: I do.
1: Yeah.
3: You know.
1: Which is usually my seat, to be fair.
3: What have you got in the bag, Mr. Sam?
2: Oh, the bag?
3: Yeah.
1: Oh.
3: That big bag that you put up
1: the table. By the way, viewers.
3: You wanted to talk about it.
1: Sam just produced the bag, which he hinted we might need to talk about it.
2: Well, you want to know what's in the bag, do you?
1: Yes, please.
3: Well, these two songs.
1: Let's build up the expectations.
3: Yeah. We can't just run straight into the bag.
1: I've got a feeling it might be
2: I don't want to. I don't even want to talk about the bag.
3: No, you don't want to talk about the bag?
2: Not yet.
1: Kelvin says, welcome, Sam, and chaos question when we're ready.
3: Oh, well, we have to see what's in the bag first.
1: See what's in the bag first, Kelvin.
3: But then, we will just play a couple
1: then
3: of songs.
1: Then we'll get ready for the chaos question.
3: If you turn on your cameras now to see what is in
1: if you've got the Elite subscription.
3: Yep.
2: Yeah. Of course.
1: Yeah, which is only £1,000 an hour.
3: Yeah.
2: Bargain.
3: I love it.
2: That's a bargain.
1: Hello, Elon and Jeff.
2: You know you're there.
1: Yeah.
3: All right, it's good.

0: Back to Earth. Back to the XP.
1: Yep.
2: What's in the bag?
3: All in good time, Jude. No, I know what you. I know. We can maybe do a little teaser. Let's bring it back out again.
2: Oh, there's a bag. You can hear it, viewers.
3: So.
2: Bro and Elon and Jeff and Mark can see it.
3: They can see it, of course. So a couple of days ago, I see Jude.
1: Yeah.
3: You know, just down the road there. Well, he was owned by Seven, that's why, and it was about 9 o'clock when I saw him.
2: Yeah.
3: But so he was
2: owned by Seven.
3: Yeah, he was owned by Seven, actually.
1: Yeah, of course.
3: So he kind of, you know, he said, I said, oh, come on, I haven't had the headphones on in a while. And he goes, we don't really do that anymore. I said, no headphones. But then he kind of said, well, the co-hosts don't headphone anymore. And I thought, you know, I was like, well, see how it is. And, you know, I thought of it as an opportunity.
1: An opportunity, eh?
3: Yeah.
2: Yeah.
3: So, did a deep dive on the house.
2: Yeah.
3: And I found, I've brought with me 4 of the most anti-headphone hats I could find.
2: Hats?
1: Hats?
3: Well, perhaps I could start off as not wearing a headphone.
1: Yeah.
3: With what I've chosen.
1: Oh, that's beautiful.
2: Oh, yeah. That's a beauty.
1: That's nice.
3: You like it?
1: I do like that.
3: From Ghana.
2: Yeah. Oh!
1: Wait, you know, you know from Ghana?
3: Well, a woman told me, didn't she?
1: what, were you put it down in Totnes?
3: No, I got it from a similar place, San Juan Island, just off Seattle. Yeah, I've travelled.
1: Yeah. That's a long way from Ghana.
3: Yeah, well, she was off to the Antarctic.
2: Who was the Ghana player I was a big fan of?

0: Mbappé. That's a fighter, maybe.
1: No.
2: I used to call him my something.
0: My sweetheart. Striker. And he my played, darling.
2: He had a very unsuccessful career at like Sunderland or something.
0: We've all been there.
1: Egal do forever.
2: No, that's Senegal, that one. Yeah. Oh, how's Jif? Yeah. Anyway, let's get a bit away from football again.
1: Yeah.
2: Right, meanwhile,
0: so
1: you produce one to the article, we don't know.
0: Well, she kind of goes, she goes all over, and she's got this boutique-y place, and I had this lovely old olive tree outside, ancient.
1: Ooh, I do like olives.
0: You walked under the olive tree to get in the shop. But we're not here to talk about the shop.
1: Oh, okay, yeah.
0: We're here to talk about the auntie headphone hats that I've brought with
2: me. Kelvin says, I would like to say the hat chooses the person, not the other way around.
0: Oh!
1: Oh, this is like Harry Potter with the wand.
0: It feels a little pottery, Kelvin, actually.
1: Yeah,
0: but, indulge. Ooh. I mean, one of them is wild card.
1: Yeah.
0: And it's wild card because of how hot it is.
2: Okay.
1: I should have bought a beard hat.
0: Well, this is the biggest pom-pom, I know.
1: Don't get me wrong. That's a slam hat.
0: It's a well slam hat, isn't it?
2: Sadly, he's not here.
0: He's not here.
1: No.
0: Just on the off chance he was, that's why I brought it.
2: Well prepared.
0: All right, who wants their hat first?
1: Oh, I don't know. Like,
2: well, I'm nearest, so...
0: This is your hat.
1: Oh, that's a good hat.
2: Yes.
1: That was a daisy
0: out. And very anti-headphone, I think you'd agree.
1: It is.
0: You'd have a very hard time getting a pair of over-the-head headphones on with that hat on.
1: Yeah. It kind of looks like one of those kind of sombreros that you can put like crack it off and eat from it.
0: Mm.
1: But not as wide, obviously.
2: Well, maybe we'll try that later.
1: Yeah.
0: Yeah.
1: I've got a bit of cheese in my bag. Just for you. I've got the memo.
0: How long's it been in there?
1: Well, I've got a memo, so only about 10 minutes.
0: Oh, that's good. Like
2: no,
0: last
2: no,
0: time.
2: Nothing wrong with bag cheese.
1: No. All cheese is good.
0: Okay.
2: Right, so what's this hat called, would you
0: say? Well, I think that's for you guys. What was it called, like the style of it?
2: What style of it is
0: so,
2: it?
0: So, you know those...
1: It's like a pork pie, but...
2: Pork pie-ish.
1: Yeah.
0: I feel like maybe there's a bit of Morris in there as well.
1: I
0: don't know.
1: It looks
2: anyway, let's see one hat that... hat? Bit sort of pimpy gangster.
0: It's kind of mask, but not yellow, isn't it?
2: Yeah.
1: I'm in for that.
2: Anyway, viewers, that's for you to imagine.
1: Yeah.
2: We're all wearing the hats now.
1: Right, take a couple of pictures and put it on social media for people who haven't got the premium.
2: Yeah, we can do that.
0: Jeff
2: and Elon.
1: You can also find it on our website, Only Hats. We are the models.
2: Oh, really?
0: You can't see our faces.
2: We'll do a photo.
0: It's just the hats.
2: Do a photo for the social.
0: Half inch of forehead. That's all you get on Only Hats.
1: I can't give them too much forehead. Don't want to make people swoon.
0: But you got to pay the elite one again. Well, we're really out there with the payment model subscription.
1: We're nicer to you.
2: Yeah.
0: I don't have any money right now, but I don't want them to be mean to me.
1: Yeah. We'll set up a payment plan.
2: Yeah, we'll put a photo on the socials.
0: Yeah.
1: Just
0: Half-time photo.
2: Nice.
1: All right, I'm going to put another couple of songs.
2: All right, then.
1: Hopefully none swearing.

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I look elsewhere. My spine tingles as I know we're a well-rehearsed disaster. Here we go.

dust and cheap cloth. That's who we are. Cold, crippling lips with your emerald eyes. Sitting in the dirt.

0: Oh, what weather we've had, though. Yeah. What weather we've had.
1: It has been beautiful. I have to say, I should be more bound than I am.
2: Have you been lathering up?
1: Oh, yeah, this is a problem. Like, even when I touched the bar the first time. Yeah, I took factor 50. I came back whiter than I did.
2: That's the problem. You need to let a little in.
0: It's like a waste of money, really.
1: It does, doesn't it? But I do understand fully that.
0: But getting all burnt by the sun is not good for your skin.
2: Yeah. No.
0: So they say.
1: Yeah, no, George, you burnt a feet on the first day.
0: Right, in Cornwall.
1: Yeah.
2: Just
1: a feet. No, it doesn't even get a feet on. But
2: yeah, I reckon that's nice.
1: It's okay. I'm not the biggest fan of cold showers. I like slightly warm showers.
2: How did she break the shower?
1: Well, she
2: rugby tackle.
1: Took it down. No, as she proclaimed to my sister before jumping in the shower that she's a quick shower.
2: I'm going to smash this shower.
1: And then she started to shave her legs because we're going to the beach. We said fine, but then she was in there for about 40 minutes, drained the cap tank, and then got an airlock in it.
2: Nice.
1: Yeah. Classic.
2: Wow.
1: So my poor 82-year-old mum had to
2: cold shower.
1: Yeah.
0: Well, is he called the lad who
2: stay hard?
0: Is that Vim?
2: Wim Hof.
0: Wim Hof. That's
2: oh yeah.
1: Yeah.
2: Yeah. Nice.
1: I don't mind that at the end of a warm shower having like a quick minute or two of coldness.
0: I just like to go sort of like middling so you can get sort of coldish. Room temperature shower.
2: You feel it's a little, you go, oh. But then ultimately you go, oh no, it's fine, it's fine. It's fine.
0: After about 2 seconds.
2: It's very refreshing. Very refreshing. But then you could gradually.
0: There's a middle ground. You don't have to have a hot shower or a cold. Lukewarm shower.
1: Lukewarm. Like tepid.
0: Rock and roll.
2: That is rock and roll, to be fair. Yeah.
0: No one's advocating the lukewarm shower. Maybe we could launch it.
2: There's definitely a gap there.
0: There's definitely a gap. Been a single light book about having.
2: You go lay in, inconsistent sleep pattern,
1: yeah.
2: Lukewarm shower,
0: yeah.
2: Processed food.
1: Yeah.
0: Boom.
2: The problem is that people aren't just giving in to all of their vices, you know.
0: Yeah.
2: They're not just fully committing to it. That's the issue, really. They're in limbo.
1: They are. But, no.
0: And there's a market for that, I reckon. Don't fancy any of the things that sound scary. Just go for the middle ground.
1: I'm staying out of this.
2: Commit to nothing. Apart from committing to that.
0: That's what the book's going to be called. Commit to nothing, enjoy everything.
2: Twice.
0: If you're lucky.
2: Sometimes.
1: Yeah. You're dying from tepidness.
0: No. Brackets, no research has been done.
2: Another gap.
1: This might not work.
2: Oh.
1: But then, like.
0: I was quite annoyed when they were doing that, the Olympic Games thing where they were allowed to take all the performance enhancing drugs, which they just did recently.
2: They've done that, have they?
0: No, they just done it over a weekend. Yeah, it was only on a weekend.
2: What, they just opened the gates? Haven't you got to take them over a course? They know it was coming up?
0: It was run by a company that made all of them.
2: Oh, that's surprising, yeah.
0: Yeah, but it was only for a weekend, and it was mostly weightlifting and swimming that they benefited.
2: I don't know enough about it, but I would have thought you had to take them for a long period of time to get the benefits.
0: Yeah, there was doctors involved. But it was run by the company that was making the drugs.
2: Yeah. And
0: it wasn't like, oh, see what you can come up with.
2: Oh, it wasn't just
0: see
2: like,
0: how you get on
2: like
0: with it.
2: Regular Olympics. You go, oh, by the way, today, all drugs on table.
0: Yeah. I think it was just one drugs company saying, like, we are running this. And they were monitoring people taking them, as far as I can tell.
2: What was the result? Much
0: I don't think there was much in it. Nothing. I think someone did the 50 meters swimming.
2: A little bit, just a little smidge. But that's all it takes, isn't it?
0: And
2: that's
0: some weightlifting things were done.
2: I bet. Yeah.
1: I think
0: it just didn't seem that much fun. I thought it'd be really fun if it was properly, like not moderated, like
2: just open.

0: come up with your own thing.
1: Yeah, yeah, yeah.
2: Well, the thing is, isn't
0: what have you invented?
2: Yeah, somebody could like do the 100 meters in like 7 seconds.
0: Yeah, that's what I was hoping for.
2: But it's not.
0: Because that would have been funny.
1: Like Popeye can of spinach kind of thing.
2: Just all legs and little.
0: Do you know what? I've never seen anyone in the starting line of 100 meters doing the Popeye cracking open a can of spinach. Well, and is that allowed or not?
2: I think.
0: Because I think spinach is allowed in regular athletics.
2: Well, just not the 100 metres.
0: No.
3: Absolutely no spinach.
0: I'm just not sure they're supposed to crack open the tin and down it just before the race starts.
2: Well, I mean, you can do whatever you want, but I think by that...
1: Well, that's what you tell. That's what you say. I'll do whatever I want.
0: Yeah.
1: Kind of spinach.
0: That's what I was hoping this, these, like, alternative games were going to be about. It was just one drugs company trying to hawk their drugs, I think. It would have been funnier if it just went... Bring up your own concoctions.
2: Yeah.
0: See how you get on. You got to sign a waiver.
1: Oh yeah.
0: You might well die.
1: Yeah. My lawyers have checked it. It's sound. It's brute.
0: But it wasn't that. It was just like one drugs company trying to hawk their goods, I believe. But I don't know. I didn't really do any research in it.
2: No. But that's It would be interesting, isn't it, if they came up with this.
0: I was quite excited about it when I first heard
2: it. You know, when you like fancy like.
0: So I've often thought about that would be hilarious, just see what sort of mutants they're.
1: What about exoskeleton?
0: Yeah.
2: Yeah, well, then that's just kind of like...
0: That's the next generation, I suppose.
2: Yeah, but then that's just kind of like driving a car sort of situation, isn't it? Because you...
0: there was that robot who
1: I got the modded...
2: Yeah, I can upgrade
1: the modded. You got the thing in... What's the... Matrix, the last one where you got the guy shooting the machines.
0: It's like that robot just broke the record for the half marathon, wasn't there, in like Japan or somewhere.
1: Was that a car?
0: Broke it by about 8 minutes. Oh, no, I mean, there was about 300 robots did this race.
1: Oh, really?
0: Just like, boom, and just falling over on corners and that.
1: But one of them won.
0: One of them broke the record by about 7 minutes.
2: Yeah, but like the thing is, you can just like shoot something. Like, if you're going to do that sort of stuff, like, it's no like.
1: So we're going to get arms as well? So we should probably open the gates to all of it.
2: Like fastest thing in the world, just like shoot out of a cannon,
1: or
2: not?
0: Right, yeah, or something else. Be touching the floor if you're doing the 100 meters, I suppose.
1: That is the one hard rule.
2: Yeah, I know. Yeah. You do like a skipping stone.
0: Otherwise, the bullet might win that.
1: Well, the skimming stone's not new tech, is it?
2: Well, that's new old tech. You shoot out of a cannon and you have to touch the floor. Well,
1: that's more old tech. I'm not sure Rob's up with the new tech, Jude, actually. I don't think it was. You've brought out the technological advancements of the skimming stone and the cannon.
2: And what have you brought up? Mechanoid?
1: Well, I went exoskeleton. I brought hats. I brought hats, okay?
2: All right.
0: The catapult.
1: Yeah.
0: Could you
1: laser.
2: No, Joel's not here, so we're going on to medieval siege weapons.
0: Trebuchage.
1: Settle with the Normans.
2: Yeah. Have a couple of songs. Well, we debate this. Right.
1: Why not?
0: I have a lovely margarita, though.
4: Over the past few years, to the traditional sounds of an English summer, the drone of lawnmowers, the smack of leather on willow, has been added a new noise.
5: What were the skies like when you were young?
6: They went on forever. We lived in Arizona, and the skies always had little fluffy clouds in them, and they were long and clear, and there were lots of stars at night. And when it would rain, they were beautiful, the most beautiful skies, as a matter of fact. The sunsets were...

0: That is a very long song, so it's going to give a little bit of a pause.
1: Just pause. We're going to come back to it.
0: No. It was a long time.
1: Okay, so the pause is one time. We're done with that song. Everyone will be pleased to know that the photo is now live.
0: Is it?
1: Oh, yeah.
0: Yeah. For your cheap skates,
2: you might be live for twice. The premium. I've just posted it.
1: You've posted it as well?
0: Yeah. You can't pay for the premium.
1: Rob, you would like to post it? Three is three.
0: No, I like your picture.
1: Oh, not Jude's.
0: No.
1: I would like Jude's. No, you don't want to repost it.
0: Calvin already.
2: Calvin saying, why are we getting the hats stuff again? It's repeated, like the Twilight Zone. Jesus.
0: Well, you didn't want topless radio.
1: What does he want?
2: No.
0: How dare you?
2: Anyway, the hats are there.
0: The hats are there.
2: Leave them.
0: You can come up with your own creative individuality. Join us on the show.
2: Live scratch cards in the next hour.
1: You could come up with your own creativity.
0: But maybe waistcoats next time. I've got a waistcoat.
1: Waistcoat. I know what Gavin's saying. He's just wriggling around in his armchair. I assume he's just listening to the old radio next to the armchair. He's thinking, waistcoat.
2: He's having a glass of port.
1: I already said no football, no hats, and no waistcoats. Come on.
0: I'm waiting for tank tops.
1: Is Kelvin also a way of measuring heat, or is that something else?
0: It's meant to be the true way of measuring heat. That starts at, I can't remember, like the absolute coldest you can go and goes up, where a lot of the heat ones like Celsius starts at the freezing point of water.
1: Oh, is it not heat like Scoville's?
2: No, that's chilies, isn't it?
0: That's chilies.
1: Just chilies.
0: Yeah, it's actually temperature.
1: Does it translate at all?
0: Well, you can figure out. I think it's something stupid like zero is like minus like 200 or whatever. But right. So we're going to put on a couple of songs for your viewers and we'll be back in 5 minutes.
2: Yeah.
0: Enjoy, make yourself a cup of tea. Pay for a premium. It's only £1,000 or as an opening gambit, you can pay £200.
1: Per hour.
0: Per month minutes. For the rest of your life. Anyway, right. Here's the next songs. The songs are next coming. Yeah. Come on. You go, I'll figure this out. Oh, you need to get a break. Hey. Has it done it?

0: you're very fast.
1: Yeah.
0: You ever got some scratch golf?
1: You got your vocals on.
0: Yeah.
1: Yeah, okay,
0: right. Well, yeah, good for me, because I, you know. Oh, yeah, when we last time.
1: Oh, yeah.
0: Yeah, voluntary crying for weeks because we flew.
1: Does anyone need a coin?
0: Oh, you thought it was emotional. I'll take a point, please.
1: 1p or 5p?
0: 5p. Scratch big, win big, baby.
1: Oh, yeah.
2: So we're looking for, what we're looking for?
1: Game one,
0: Balloon. Find
1: the balloons. Oh, well, you weren't there,
0: Sam. I'm glad about this.
1: Yeah, every one in every single game. Every single game.
3: Yeah.
1: Bar none.
0: What do you take home? All of it.
1: £30.
3: £30.
0: Nothing. No.
1: Balloons, then. Here we go.
0: We're going to scratch a little harder for this mic, actually. I don't feel it's really... Is it picking up? Is it coming through?
3: I'm going to go for the fingers crossed now.
1: Have you done the balloon already?
3: Yeah, done the balloon.
1: Did you get the balloon?
3: No, I got no balloon. I got a Stardew. And I've got a yacht, which doesn't
1: help. I've got a yacht and a watch.
3: Oh, classic.
1: Winning number then. 14's what we want here. Oh, 27.
3: I've got 9.
0: No, we're looking for 14 is what we're looking for.
1: Well, that's what Rob won his million quid on.
0: What's that?
1: 27, 17.
3: Me out.
1: 24. I got another 2 scratch cards, though.
3: Oh.
0: Yeah, duds. Absolute duds.
1: Yeah, I've got another 2 scratch cards.
3: Oh, well, I might take one of those.
1: Why don't you guys take one each?
0: Should we share it?
3: Well, I mean, Sam will share.
1: Yeah, whatever we win on this, whatever the amount is,
3: we'll
1: share it.
3: We'll share it all.
1: Okay. Whoa.
3: Oh, hello.
1: Feedback.
3: Oh, you got big boys as well.

0: who wants to feed back.
1: There you go.
2: Oh, you're getting us to do it.
1: Yeah.
2: Oh.
0: But we share.
2: We share.
1: Whatever we win, if it's a pound, it's 33p each.
2: Oh, have we got a balloon? He's got a...
1: He's got a balloon right off the bat. No, yeah, viewers.
2: I've got a balloon. I've got £3.
1: It's a pound each.
2: Yeah. He's not doing it anymore. He's got a wallet. They want a wallet. Oh, that's the first one done. But we've got £3.
1: Get in.
2: Right, £1 each, guys. So now we've got the fingers crossed. He's not having it. Right, the final one. To me, number 14. We have number 25. That doesn't help. 24. You're just playing with me. 7.
0: Oh. Back to back darts.
2: £1 each.
1: Me. Get in. All right.
2: I'll let you look after that, Mr. Fear.
1: All right, then.
0: You see all this danger, Flynn?

0: Anyway, technical fault.
1: It's technical's fault, isn't it?
2: Yeah.
3: Yes, I've had words with people in technical as well.
1: Yeah. But he's layabouts.
3: Told him it was their last chance.
1: Or what?
3: I said it's your last chance, or...
1: Yeah?
3: You all know what for. That's what I told him.
1: Put the fear of God in him, Jim.
3: Yes! You all know what for. It's your last chance, I said.
1: Yeah. Did you go in calm or did you go in hot?
3: Well, I was calm initially.
1: Did you lulled them into a false sense of like, dude's
3: anyway,
1: not that.
3: Anyway, guys, can we have a chat? Good.
1: Yeah.
3: Can we have a chat? Yeah. Now I've got you all in the room.
0: Yeah.
3: What's going on, technical?
0: You might have to deal with. Oh. It's really not working my balls, hasn't it? Oh, give it up. What's going on?
1: Yeah,
0: the mic's on
1: too high.
0: Not really, but anyway.
1: Oh.
0: No, that might be me. No.
1: Oh, the mic's on?

0: But you need a bit.
1: Right.
0: Where's this all coming from?
1: Too much tech.
0: Too much tech.
1: Tech on the floor. Do you want more?
0: And not enough things. Right.
1: You know what it is? Because we've all taken our bloody hats off, haven't we?
2: Yes.
0: Oh, it's classic.
2: That's what it is. Remove the hats.
0: Yeah.
1: Back on.
0: It's on.
2: Huh?
0: Yeah. So. Yeah. Anyway.
2: Yeah.
1: There you go. Hat back on.
0: Hat back on, and now we're back in the room.
2: Okay.
0: So, we'll have to talk for a little bit then.
2: Cool.
0: Why has that started doing that?
2: I don't know.
1: I like it.
0: You like it?
1: Maybe it's tech trying to speak of us.
0: Yeah. Trying to think what's happened and what we've done. Maybe it's your fillings.
1: I don't have fillings.
0: Don't you?
1: No, I've got two fillings, yeah.
0: Maybe that's the reason.
1: But I think they definitely didn't need to be done.
0: No?
1: No. Well, it's just obvious. It's the same, you know, we were talking about, you know, Big Pharma, you know, about, you know, doing the testing for the athletes.
2: Yeah.
1: If you get paid per filling as a dentist, it's in your financial incentive to say you need a filling.
2: Yeah, I just got a new eye test lately.
1: Mm.
2: And the glasses they gave me are a bit too strong for me.
1: These ones you're wearing?
2: No. Because the ones they gave me are too strong.
1: Oh.

0: eyes are improving.
1: The ones I had, huh?
0: Eyes are improving.
1: Well, maybe not.
0: Is it ever since you signed up to that experimental athletic drug trial?
1: Well, I tried to get in on board of that. But.
0: Yeah, you said, I'm looking for, you know, already got two shoes, known for a fast walker. You wanted to dial it up from a 9 to a 9.5.
1: Cybernetics in my body already.
0: Mm. And they said, look, Jude, we would love to take you to a 9.5, but quite frankly, no one's ever done it before. This is uncharted stuff. How about we go for some better eyesight?
1: Yeah.
0: And you said, whoa.
1: So, yeah, but I'm quite happy with the blurred eyesight I have.
0: Yeah, you get used to it, right?
1: Yeah.
0: Everyone has their frame, their lens.
1: Yeah.
0: You know, who wants...
1: They gave me new glasses.
0: Way too much definition.
1: See too well. I felt like I was Superman.
0: You saw right through everything, didn't you?
2: Yep. Yeah. That's me. Well, I have noticed that my vision is slowly going. I can't read in the twilight times anymore.
0: No. Middle of the night's hard as well.
2: It is, funny enough. I don't know why. I eat a lot of carrots.
0: How many carrots?
2: 6. A day.
0: Day, yeah, I thought so. Rookie numbers, mate.
2: What do you mean, rookie numbers?
0: Well, clearly you're not serious about seeing in the dark, are you?
2: Well, no, how many carrots do you eat a day?
0: Well, tell me, Rob, can you read a book in the middle of the night?
2: I can.
0: Can you really?
2: In moonlight.
0: Oh. Prime poaching weather.
2: Yeah, but with local coverage, no.
0: Locale coverage?
2: Cloud.
0: Oh. Moon. I was going to say, not going to be doing much poaching with locale
2: coverage.
0: Easy for you to say.
2: They stand in the way.
1: That would be useful, though.
2: They stand in the way, cows, of the moon.
0: And progress.
2: And anything that involves life.
0: Yeah. I mean, I never thought about it like that, but now you're saying it.
2: Yeah, them and their 3 stomachs.
0: Is it?
2: Methane.
0: I know
2: methane.
0: It's long. It's long and intertwiny twisted.
2: Yeah, I think they've got 3 stomachs.
0: Or at least long intestine.
2: No, they've got 3 stomachs.
0: Really? Yeah. Different chambers?
2: Yeah. One for grass, one for hay, and one for whatever they want.
0: Well, they got a little Amazon sorter, have they, inside?
2: Yeah,
0: just
2: it does.
0: Hay. And then it can also differentiate. What else do they eat? And?
2: Hay.
0: And?
2: Hey, cows.
1: Oh, yeah, cows. Oh, yes. They do all the sailing there, don't they, in the Isle of Wight?
2: Yeah, cows.
0: Yeah, what were you on about?
2: The 3 stomachs of a cow.
0: Yeah, I'm on about sailing off the Isle of Wight.
2: Oh, this is where we went wrong. Not enough grass.
0: Is there actually a place called Cows? Island called Cows?
1: Well, it's spelled COWES.
2: Yes.
0: COWES. Oh, yeah. Yeah.
2: And then they're like cud. Is that true? Right, something like that. Cows.
1: Well, I was planning.
0: If they don't have any cows out there, well, there's another gap in the market for cows. Yeah. We can do milk, we can do dairy. I guess milk is dairy. We can do dairy, like milk. And? Chairs.
2: Oh, actually, it's a cow.
0: Yeah, but a really long intestine.
2: No, it was divided into 4, like, distinct compartments.
0: What, hay, grass, right.
2: So you got the rumen, like the large compartment, acting as a formation vat to break down tough plant fibres. You got the reticulium, where it says it works with the rumen to trap dense swallowed foreign objects and form a cud, as I said. For the cow to regurgitate and re-chew. The omtum, which absorbs water and nutrients and concentrates the food, and the, these really are odd words, known as the true stomach. This compartment.
0: What's known as the true stomach, Rob?
2: The abomasum. Functions like a human stomach, using acids and enzymes to digest protein.
0: Well, I think we've all experienced our own ballet today, haven't
2: we? Yeah, don't get me wrong. Like, every day's a school day, and thank you. But obviously Jude knows a bit about this because he knows a little bit about everything.
1: I do know a little bit about everything. And I was trying to play, we were playing a song by Cud, bizarrely, before the music came out.
2: Yeah. And
0: the band named after the thing that's sent back up.
1: Exactly.
2: Yeah.
0: To re-chew, to re-break down, to get to the next level of the stomach chamber.
1: Yeah.
2: It's amazing what you find out on broadcasts.
0: Yeah. Well, I don't know if I'm...
2: What about cows?
1: We were talking about cud.
0: Well, when I came in with the hats, that was all a decoy.
2: Was it?
0: It was a facade to hide my true intention of learning.
2: Good.
0: I can say.
2: And I feel that that hat, Sensei. Yeah.
0: It's more right.

0: Paddy than Sensei, I think.
1: Well, no. It's more of a, like a Tibetan up a hill sort of hat. A monk hat.
0: Well, as long as... No. No.
1: Yeah.
0: It's from Ghana, bro.
1: Yeah, they got monks.
0: But they don't have Tibetan upper hill monks.
1: All right, well, I know, but this is like just what the person said from Ghana.
0: Does it say
1: made in Ghana on it?
0: No, that's just the UK and China that do that.
1: No, interesting.
2: Yeah.

0: Yep.
1: Yep.
0: There you go, Kelvin. It's the song you wanted, I believe. And I preempted that.
1: Yep.
0: It's nice we chose the headphones with that, the protecty foamy bits on. Yeah. Is it all right?
2: Well, we wouldn't know on this side of the desk, would we?
0: No. Rob? No, madam.
1: Oh, sorry.
2: Rob, we wouldn't know, would we?
1: We would not.
0: Oh, the hat side.
2: Yeah.
0: Hold on a minute, though.
2: What are you going
0: to... Maybe can't I be don't done. Need the headphones anymore. Oh. Since my hat's now been restored.
2: There it is, isn't it?
0: Anyway, viewers, we're all hatted again.
1: We are who
0: we're all hatted.
2: Yeah, it's bugging me what that hat is, the thing that we all recognise, isn't it?
0: What, the hat I'm wearing?
2: Yeah.
0: Yeah, I think it might be like a
2: fairground kind of thing. Roll up, roll up.
0: I was watching Sunday Brunch earlier on, and the drinks expert was wearing like a hat similar to that. Like a rum expert, might wear a hat like
2: rum
0: that.
2: Rum maestro.
0: Yeah.
2: Maybe. Apparently that's what the crossover is between the music business and the rum business.
0: Yeah?
2: Yeah. In when it comes to whiskey, you know, expert. But rum, maestro.
0: Maestro. Yeah. Yeah, that makes
2: sense. Yeah.
0: Maybe it's that sort of hat. I don't know.
2: I think taking it on face value, I'd say that guy knows his rum.
1: I think it quite suits you.
0: Thank you. I feel that as well.
2: It's definitely a statement piece, isn't it?
1: It's definitely a statement piece.
2: Yeah.
1: I can see it in the Costa del Sol with that.
2: He's been there, of course.
1: Yes.
2: They sell rum there.
0: Don't talk about that.
2: No, he's not going back there.
0: I didn't have any surgery, though, so that's fine. I look exactly the same as I did as like when I didn't go there to start with.
1: They'll get you through your teeth, don't they?
2: Was it the Costa Ricans?
1: Yeah.
0: Oh, do they?
2: In for the teeth.
1: Yeah. In for the teeth, out right. For the soul.
2: Whoa.
0: I mean, went to dentist last week for nothing procedure.
1: Nothing
0: to see there, nothing at all.
1: You're getting back a different man.
0: I just had a little do to my hair and that.
1: A couple of plugs to the top.
0: Well, some people say, look, wildly different. that my face won't come off face recognition things anymore, but I wouldn't know about that.
1: No.
0: You know what happened? Let's make that absolutely clear.
1: Well, you did come back as a 16-year-old Spanish boy.
0: And yeah, but since then.
2: Like the pop.
0: Yeah, but that was just what.

0: was fun.
1: So the weather, and that's what made you look like a 16-year-old Spanish boy.
2: Yeah.
1: Transformed.
2: And then I
0: called him Jose.
2: And then for a couple of weeks, I was like a 1950s hospital matron.
0: Yeah, you had the hair for it.
2: Did have the hair for it.
1: Were you with with Jack Nicholson in One Flew?
2: Well, a lot of people have been stopping in the street and asking me that.
1: Yeah, they say you were the nurse, weren't you?
2: You were Nurse Ratched.
0: Ratched,
2: wasn't it?
1: Ratched.
2: Oh, yeah, and I'm like, well, very kind of you to ask, dear. But no, it wasn't me.
0: No.
1: Yeah, and actually, Robin Williams based his Mrs. Doubtfire off of you when you were looking a bit like that nurse.
2: He did exactly that.
1: No, there was a
0: hot flush.
2: Anyway, we don't need to go through all the transformations I've went through, which were many and varied.
0: No, good.
2: Have you heard of that Sabrina Carpenter?
0: No.
1: What's she do? Wooden nut?
2: Well, if you haven't heard of her, no.
0: No, of course I have.
1: I haven't.
2: Well, I was definitely never her.
0: You were definitely never her?
2: Let's make that clear.
0: Okay, interesting. I never thought you were.
2: Well, good. In which case, the disguise worked. No, but it didn't, because I was never... Anyway, let's... enough of that.
0: No,
2: jibber-jabber.
0: No.
1: What's happening? Oh.

0: Barnett
1: there.
2: Is it?
1: Not Lisa LeBlanc.
0: No.
1: But sounds similar, I reckon same ballpark.
2: Probably. Yeah, yeah.
1: If we're talking balls and parks, very, very similar.
2: Yeah, yeah.
1: Rob, something on balls? Parts guy, parts guy, parts guy.
2: Yeah, more balls. Left balls.
1: Yeah. Don't matter which position.
2: Yeah, yeah, yeah.
1: That man's off.
2: So GDT balls.
1: And Miss Barnett, of course.
2: Yeah.
1: Miss Barnett, of course.
0: Yes, Courtney Barnett, that was. Mm. She's from New Zealand, I think.
1: Is New she? Zealand! Mm. That's good to see.
2: Yeah.
0: And she's playing End of the Road, I think.
1: Festival.
2: Yeah, the last one.
0: Very well.
1: Oh. She's mid-sack. Poor gal.
0: You're in a sack waiting for a bus, which won't back, will it, Courtney?
2: No.
0: There's no need for it.
1: That's don't know how they do it in New Zealand. Clearly cul-de-sacs.
0: You don't have buses going down cul-de-sacs.
2: Well, they've got a lot of dick in, haven't they, in New Zealand?
0: A lot of what?
2: Dick. You know, like, what you got in your, like a patio, you and your deck.
1: You mean your deck?
2: Yeah.
0: Oh, yeah, dicky.
2: Yeah. Yeah, no, she sits a lot on her deck. Yeah, I was watching it. It was about this. It was on YouTube. Sam was watching it, and it was about the biggest yachts in the world or whatever. And unfortunately, so the deck manager.
1: Manager.
2: I own this dick.
1: All the neighbours coming around.
2: Yeah, and all this, like, oh come on, like, why do you pick somebody else?
1: And literally,
0: good telly.
2: It was good telly, but it was just like, it was amazing. He was so proud.
0: I'm the only ones still with Hal.
1: Yeah.
0: Didn't want to bring that up. But, rules are rules.
2: Oh yeah.
1: Apparently, being Garnon, the Hal, if you get it wet or it rains. And it gets wet from the rain.
2: It dries out.
1: You can remould it.
2: Is it?
1: Into any shape you like. Any shape.
2: So what sort of plant was that made out of, or tree?
1: Oh, wouldn't you like to know, Sonny?
2: Yeah, that's the reason why I asked the question.
1: From a distance of a metre or so, what does it look like?
2: I'm not big on my fibres. I thought you would be.
1: So why your whole day in Cornwall, Rob? I heard you were nothing but fibre.
2: Nothing but fibre. Maybe a bit too much fibre.
1: Lentil man.
2: No, I don't.
1: Yeah, clearly you've done enough for the both of us.
2: Oh, no, we don't talk about that.
0: Samoa Jan, the Ghana footballer.
2: The type of fibre.
0: No.
1: I was like, check on.
0: I was doing a callback to previously.
2: That could be like coconut sort of thing.
1: I thought it was classic Reed.
0: Yeah. Sure. I've seen films of people wearing them hats.
1: What? Viet Cong.
0: No.
1: Famous in Ghana.
2: Yeah.
0: They took on their fashion, really.
1: Yeah, talk about cultural appropriation. Obviously, I'm doing it in an informal and it actually being a very practical hat. You know.
0: Oh, a great sun hat.
2: So I put in a classic Ghanaian hat.
1: Yeah, well, that's your obvious one. You know, I guess you know a lot of those.
2: It's not really saying so much about the type of hat that you're wearing. Well, it might be.
0: Right, I'm going to put some socks on.
2: It's called a bulgur hat.
1: Bulgur hat.
2: Yeah.
0: Made out of straw, viewers. Made out of straw.

0: Unfortunately,
1: it's the last show of May.
2: What?
1: It's the last show of May.
2: 1st of June falls on a Monday.
0: Bad.
2: How often? Trillion years?
1: Well, I would say
2: that's 100 and odd.
1: Internet, it's approximately every six or

0: He always has 6 queens.
1: I do.
2: Well, what's half a dozen?
3: Well, it's odd, yeah, isn't it?
0: Yeah.
3: Okay, Rob, do you want that 20 or are you going to settle with the 6? Mate. Yeah, no, go play it safe with the 6.
1: Yeah. Well, no, no, but I know, but I'm in.
3: That's a new accent. Check out the brains on Brad.
0: Someone's doing yeah. Someone went and did a maths degree, didn't they?
1: It definitely wasn't me.
3: Someone did.
0: I thought you did a maths degree.
1: We don't know who.
0: I thought you did the first month or so of a maths degree.
1: No, physics.
0: Oh, physics, right?
1: Yeah, of the year.
3: Yeah. Mm-hmm. Sometimes I change the story, though.
0: Yeah.
3: Was it nuclear? I think a nuclear program, weren't you, Rob?
1: My grandpa was.
3: I mean, as when I say involved, I mean set it up.
0: Set it up.

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